I think that was the moment they really captured what Humble Pie could have done. Sadly, they didn't go on like that. It didn't really gel at the end. And in the end, Steve Marriott and Peter Frampton split. Steve Marriott stayed with Humble Pie for a little bit longer as Peter Frampton went on to do some solo stuff and wasn't so successful at first. He must have thought he made a mistake leaving Humble Pie until the live stuff came along and Frampton Comes Alive made him maybe change his mind. Humble Pie's Natural Born Boogie, Jam and Eton Rifles. Hello to Ian Roy Millington. Nice to hear from you. We're talking about the Lemon Piper's Green Tambourine, and Ian is in Newark in Nottinghamshire, a place I know very well for radio reasons. I got involved with that while doing some naughty radio in the past, a long time back, many decades back. We won't talk about that. Hi to you, Ian, there up there in Newark. Let's do this for you. Hamilton Joe, Frank and Reynolds.

0: They weren't just about the few hits you hear on the radio. There's a lot more great stuff from REO Speedwagon, including that one, Keep the Fire Burning, and a bunch of other great songs. Also, the album tracks, so many good album tracks, including on the High Infidelity album from them.
1: You've heard the hit versions. Now it's time for the originals. This is Ah, But They Did It First on Stafford's World.
0: A couple of songs, the original versions of them. We'll start in 1967 for a song that came out on the Foundations album called From the Foundations, an album that was heavily written. The songs in it were written by the guys Tony McCauley and John McLeod, who wrote a lot of British hit singles around that time. One of them was I Can Take or Leave Your Loving, and the final, following year, it came out as a single for Herman's Hermits. It could have been a Foundations single, but they were doing pretty well themselves in 1967, so Tony McCauley and John McLeod handed it over to Herman's Hermits. But this is the way it sounded first time around. Ah, But They Did It First. I Can Take or Leave Your Loving. 1967 for their version. They were the Foundations.

So Herman's Hermits had the big hit single around the world, but the Foundations did it first the year before. I Can Take or Leave You Loving, as I said, it could have been a Foundations hit. Theirs was a bit pretty much identical to the Herman's Hermits version, wasn't it? Second of the two comes from a band called The Leaves, who have a bit of a tendency to get in first on songs that go on to be bigger hits for other people. They did the original version of Hey Joe, the Jimi Hendrix song. And this as well, 1967, Words, not the Bee Gees, Words, the Monkees' Words. Do you remember Pleasant Valley Sunday? Well, the B-side of that in Britain was Words, but in America they were both head-to-head in the top 20. Words on its own right made the top 20, as did Pleasant Valley Sunday. Featured a lot in the Monkees' TV series, that's where you probably heard it back then as well. The Leaves, the original version of a song written by Tommy Boyce and Bobby Hart for the Monkees. This is Words.

I have to say it's one of the best Monkees songs, and because mostly only the hits get played on the radio these days, it doesn't get much play at all, does it? Words, the Monkees version, and that one certainly doesn't get hardly any play at all. The original, 1967, Tommy Boyce and Bobby Hart, and Words for the Leaves. It's Stafford's World. If you'd like to get in touch, mark@markstafford.co.uk. You can catch me on the website, markstafford.co.uk. Time for some Dire Straits.

0: When it comes to vocal performances, you'd think if the Four Seasons got their hands on a song, it'd be very hard to outdo them. But a couple of British bands did outdo them in 1966 and 1967. 67, their Tremolos doing a song, as I said, was first done by the Four Seasons. They took Silence is Golden and they redid it and had a massive hit around the world. And the Walker Brothers took The Sun Ain't Gonna Shine Anymore, outdid the Frankie Valli version of that as well. So two times when maybe the Four Seasons were not at their very best, but still pretty good versions of those. Classic there, 1967 from the Tremolos. Back with some late 70s stuff. Great one from Jonathan Richman and the Modern Lovers is next.
1: It's you, the music, and Stafford's World. Mark Stafford will be back in just a couple of minutes. After these...
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97. Well, the highway was my only girlfriend, cause I went by so quick. And suburban trees were out there, and consequently it smelled like heaven. So I say, Roadrunner once, Roadrunner twice. We're in love with this feeling now.

Oh yeah. Can't you feel it out in Needham now? Out in Route 128 by the power line. It's so exciting there at night, with the pine trees in the dark. It's so cold here in the dark, with 50,000 watts of power. We go by faster miles an hour.

45789. Is it a real number? You do a song with a number in like that. If you happen to have that number, next couple of years for your telephone ringing is pretty much hell. Wilson Pickett, though, great voice, wasn't he? Wilson Pickett, Atlantic at its best, 6345789. Jonathan Richman and the Modern Lovers. He was in a little rut of his own, wasn't he? In terms of the, you know, he had his own little niche in life in the music world. Roadrunner, of course, 1977. Hello to Paul Randall. Thanks for getting in touch, Paul. He's got a Pure Internet Radio and he's listening to Oldies Paradise on that. He says it's his go-to station. So hopefully you're around this time of the day and this time of the week listening there. We'll do this for you. Some Bryan Adams.

In the early 70s, the Three Dog Night were on fire in America, hit after hit after hit. And most of those sailed by in Britain without anybody noticing, apart from me. I love their stuff. Three Dog Night and One Man Band, one of those. Brian Adams, Tina Turner put it together. You get a classic there. It's Only Love. Time for the writers sing them their way, and it's the great Jimmy Webb with one from his massive catalogue of songs. One of his best songs, a great love song, and a great song that nobody seemed to really do anything with. The Rival had a go at it. They called it Let My Life, Let It Be Your Love Song. Not many other people had a go, and it was on his first album that came out in 1970. Words and Music was the album. It was his first real album. It had a couple of strange, cheapo versions of albums, badly produced, that he didn't want to put out, but that was the one he was first of all proud to put out. Words and Music was the album, 1970. The writers sing them their way. A couple of other people had a go at it, but Jimmy is the writer, and Jimmy does it this way.

nice and mellow for a few minutes on staff as well with Sad Cafe's My Oh My. And Jimmy Webb's Let My Life, Let It Be Your Love song. One of the best from him from 1970, that first album. Strange though, that first album came out in 1970. In the late 60s, he'd been on fire with lots of hits that he wrote along the way. MacArthur Park and Galveston and Up, Up and Away. He must have hit writer's block at that time, because when the album came out in 1970, he was struggling for stuff to put on it. I put a couple of songs on there that got a few covers, but most of the rest seemed to get overlooked. He was maybe having one of those tough patches as a writer, but even bad Jimmy Webb is better than most people's stuff, isn't it? Want to finish off the hour? Let's do this from Billy Swan as he takes some rock and roll and makes it his from his I Can Help album, which is a good album if you look out for it, not just the single. That single's the rest of the stuff pretty good. I Can Help was the album. Billy Swan finishing the hour with Shake, Rattle and Roll.

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There's a thousand pretty women waiting out there. They're all living the devil may care, and I am just a devil with love to spare. So Viva Las Vegas, Viva Las Vegas. How I wish that there were more than the 24 hours in the day. Even if there were 40 more, I wouldn't sleep a minute away. Oh, there's blackjack and poker and the roulette wheel, a fortune won and lost on every deal.

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1: So we enter the third and the final hour on Stafford's World. I'm Mark Stafford. Thanks for sticking around today. Do you know that band? They come from Holland. They're called The Nits. That's the best thing they did, and probably one of the few things anybody knows. It sold a few copies around the world. In the Dutch Mountains by The Nits. It was from the era when we had MTV videos, and we used to actually enjoy watching MTV back then. There was a black and white video of a boy rowing his boat down the canals in Holland that sort of centered on this, and that's mostly what you saw for the time. And out of interest, are there any Dutch mountains was your question. I knew that was coming. Well, there's only one point in the Netherlands that's over 1,000 feet. And after that, it drops down the next highest point. So somewhere between 800 and 500 feet, which is about as high as where I live. I don't call that a mountain or even, well, it's a hill, really, isn't it? Anyway, so there you go. But I like Holland for the reason that Holland hasn't got mountains. I'm not a great mountain person. I have a bit of a phobia about heights, which strangely came about when I went up the tower in Scheveningen, the seaside town around The Hague, back in the 70s. I never realised I had a fear of heights till I got right at the top there and went outside, and I thought, ooh, I don't like this. I felt really weird, and I didn't know it was a fear of heights. I just didn't know, and that was when it clicked. And after that, I then, maybe because of that moment, maybe I developed this fear, which got worse and worse. Don't like driving in mountains. Anyway, the Nits in the Dutch Mountains, and Elvis Presley, classic rock and roll for him. We'll do those couple for Mike Smith in Dawlish, who's regularly in touch. He said, thanks for playing the Jaggers on Stafford's World Radio, the American hit for them. He says it seldom gets a play on any radio station. Totally right, Mike. This doesn't get many plays either, does it? Rare Earth and the single version of Get Ready.

0: What a fine album it was. Night Moves, Bob Seger, 1976, The Fire Down Below. And Rare Earth, the album version. I don't even know if I've ever got to the end of the album version because it's 20 odd minutes. I've heard longer bits of it. I've heard about six or eight. Then I think I went off. I thought, I know it's going to happen. You're going to do this for another 12 and a half minutes. So I've never made it all the way through that one side of an album in its time. But the single was chopped down to just over a couple of minutes, somewhere the other way.
1: And now, Stafford's World looks a bit deeper at the hit songs and tells you the stories behind them. It's time for another song story on Stafford's World.
0: Second of the two today on Stafford's World, song story from Tom Scholz of the band Boston. Talking about that album of theirs that really threw them into the limelight from total obscurity, the album simply called Boston. And from it, More Than a Feeling was that massive single that still hangs around as a popular song today. And Tom Scholz tells us the story behind them making that.
2: I actually grew up listening to Beethoven and Tchaikovsky and Rachmaninoff. I didn't become interested in pop music until I heard the Kinks.
3: Yeah, you really got me now. You got me so I can't sleep at night.
2: Yeah, Kinks, the Yardbirds, and the Animals. And then I really got that interested me in rock and roll music. And then I got interested in playing guitar when I heard, I think probably Jimmy Page and Led Zeppelin and Jeff Beck. I realized that the only way I was going to be able to record the music that I had in mind was to do it alone. The whole key to the Boston music that's been successful was it was written and recorded alone. I've made all the Boston recordings in my basement, wherever I happen to be. There were many different basements, but it was always in the basement. Brad Delp came in as the singer after the music was done, and it certainly wouldn't have been as good without him singing it. What ended up going on the record was a very pure form of what I could do and what I wanted to do. And that's what worked. This is my music, and it was writing about images that were in my mind or that music reminded me of. The whole theme of the song is, that when you hear a song that they used to play, when it brings you back to that point in time and it reminds you of something good or bad. In the case of More Than a Feeling, it was sort of a bittersweet ballad. I thought it was amazing that people were interested in it when it was brand new. I continue to be surprised that people are interested. And the fact that they are interested in it so much later is amazing to me. And I'm very thankful.

Well, the album was Balance of Power for the ELO, and it was the end of Bev Bevan's era with the band, and their last studio album for many years took a long time for anything to come out of the ELO stable after that. Calling America, it was 1986. Boston's More Than a Feeling. Now you know the story behind that as well. Hello to Billy Brown, who listens in Fort Myers in Florida every week. Now he says, he finishes it and signs off by saying, take care, my radio dial friend and musical trivia guru. I think I like that. I may even go around with a badge saying that. Thank you very much, Billy, for that. Let's do some Paul McCartney for you. I hope you like this from early McCartney, the first solo album, McCartney.

0: Stuck Away on the B-side. Far too good for that, wasn't it? Crunchy granola sweet it was, of course. Got to be a big opener for him. If you've got the 1972 superb live album from Neil Diamond, the double live album Hot August Night, one of the best live performance albums ever, then check out the opening. It has a version of that, so with a load of bits in it. And it became a sort of a concert opener for many years for Neil Diamond, Crunchy Granola Sweet. Before that, Paul McCartney's Maybe I'm Amazed. Bit disappointed with that first album. I think most of us were a bit disappointed. It was bits and pieces, but there were two crackers on it, weren't there? Paul McCartney's Maybe I'm Amazed and Every Night could have been Beatles tracks in their own right. Back with some Daryl Hall and John Oates very shortly.
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0: That was on the Pearl album for Janis Joplin. 4 million copies of that were sold, and it was, of course, released after her death, so she never lived to see the real success of that album. A sad death, of course, back there in 1970. Hello to John Carter, who lives in good old Bishop Stortford in Hertfordshire, doesn't he? And we talk about John usually as a guy who listens on his jukebox, but apparently the jukebox has been put into storage, and now he's traded downwards. I bet the neighbours love that. He's now listening on an Amazon Dot smart speaker, so we've come down a bit there, haven't we, in terms of the volume. The neighbours will be celebrating, won't they, John? Hi to you. Let's have a bit of Mitch Ryder and the Detroit Wheels.
1: Hi, this is Mitch Ryder, and you are listening to Stafford's World with, of course, Mark Stafford.

When the autumn of 1977 came along, that was a single for Ian Dury, Sex and Drugs and Rock and Roll. It never got to be issued on the New Boots and Panties album because it had been out as a single, so you move on, don't you? But in later years, they thought, we can't leave that off, can't let it fall into the black hole, so Sex and Drugs and Rock and Roll was added later. But if somebody tells you in 1977 whether the New Boots and Panties had Sex and Drugs and Rock and Roll on it, the answer would be no. There you go. That's the music guru, courtesy of Billy Brown, as he christened me. That's the music guru information today about Ian Dury. Two more, and then it's all over for Stafford's World. If you'd like to get in touch, mark@markstafford.co.uk, or you find me on Facebook under Mark Stafford, or the website www.markstafford.co.uk. Two songs that didn't do very well in England, but one of them did pretty well in America. The other did sort of okay. Wall of Voodoo to come, who are Stan Ridgway and his mates. Remember Stan Ridgway, who did Camouflage, had a big hit in the 80s, but it sort of finished his career off. People think he's sort of a comedy guy, which he isn't. If you ever check out the album that Camouflage is on, it's called The Big Heat. It's a superb album. But before he was doing his solo stuff, he was leading a band called Wall of Voodoo. We got Mexican Radio from them. We've also got this from the great John Cougar Mellencamp from the Scarecrow album, R.O.C.K. Rock and Roll in the USA.

0: Bear FM's Big Night Out is back on Sunday the 24th of May at the Seaside Pub in Seaside Avenue in Minster. We enjoyed it so much last year, we're doing it again. It's your chance to meet some of the presenters, hear some great music, enter some competitions and buy some BRFM merchandise. 7 till 11 at the Seaside Pub, Seaside Avenue, Minster. Entry is free. We'd love to see you there on Sunday the 24th of May.
1: 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All

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0: what my number was. I got a ding-a-ling singing, hey, lolly, lolly, hey, lolly, lolly, hey, lolly, lolly, just doing my thing.
1: I've never done anything like this before.

0: building.
1: Is this the right time to be playing James Inhern bass track this morning? Do you know what? It seems logical. Good morning to you, James. We've got this one for you today.

It's World Monopoly Day today. Can you imagine everybody out and about with their boards and their four stations? And how many people are going to end up going to jail or visit? What have we got in the world for you today, news-wise? Well, I've got to say, there's not a major amount. Controversy at Channel 4 again, Married at First Sight. They pulled the lots because of, well, certain things that were a bit irregular.

big news coming out of Spain yesterday afternoon was that after a lengthy battle, legally anyway, a Spanish court has ordered the country's tax authority to pay back more than £48 million to Shakira after the ruling that they had wrongly imposed huge fines on her.

bit of news about Rod Stewart this morning as well. He says it's probably going to be it on the road for him after he completes the UK tour next year. He's probably going to be retiring, and yeah, I don't blame him at all. Would you blame him? It's not like he needs any money, is it?

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We do like a bit of Luke Combs occasionally. Got to be looking at first around the travel fronts very, very soon indeed. We'll be doing that after the 1975. Just to let you know, though, tomorrow morning's theme, left and right. There we are. First shout for it, left and right. Or left or right. Whichever. Doesn't matter. Left and right are both involved. Artist title. That's where we're going. Got another bank holiday coming up this weekend. That's the third one this month. God, getting greedy, aren't we? No.

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2: Pretty quiet out there this morning, I must admit. Looking good around the island and indeed through Sittingbourne if you're on the A2 heading to the Medway Downs. Fairly quiet and subdued. And up towards Faversham, it's also looking pretty reasonable at the moment. First bit of traffic we conduct ourselves to is towards the bottom end of Detling Hill. It's just a little bit of a delay as you're getting through towards Maidstone Central and the M20 there at Junction 7. Bluebell Hill's running smoothly at the moment, no issues there at all. Motorway networks all seem to be pretty much as they should be at the moment. And finally, on public transport, we're all running to time. No problems there at all, other than the accessible toilets are closed for refurbishment at Sittingbourne Station. Everything else running A-OK.
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just taking a little look at, other than the bank holiday coming up, 10 days till payday if you're monthly paid. Yes, the last working day or Friday of the month is the 29th of May. There's 28 days until the World Cup starts. It's caught up on us fairly rapidly, to be perfectly honest. 33 days till Father's Day. Does anyone really worry about that? 41 days till

7 o'clock this morning. We're running on at 7:33, and then some missing words at 8:25. All of these things and some great music for you between now and 9 o'clock. As we head towards news time at 7. Oh, well, where the news should be.

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2: Wet to start, but rain clearing eastwards throughout the morning, followed by brighter spells and some intermixed showers. The showers will tend to be focused towards the northwest of the region, but locally quite heavy around Swale. However, elsewhere, largely dry and bright, breezy, but feeling milder than late with 18 degree highs. Tonight, any showers easing overnight with most areas becoming largely dry by dawn, and a brisk breeze continuing overnight with temperatures remaining on the mild side with 11 degrees as our low for the overnight area. High tide today, 3:09 this afternoon, at a height of 5.7 metres in Sheerness.
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know if it's your birthday today, you share the day with Pete Townsend, English guitarist, songwriter, legendary rocker with The Who. Born this day in 1945, makes him 81 today. It would be rude not to play a track by The Who this morning, wouldn't it?

about to play an Elton John track. I did one earlier on, to be fair. But it was on this day in 1984 that Watford Football Club and their chairman, Elton John, made their first and only appearance in an FA Cup final at Wembley. Unfortunately, Elton was left crying in the Royal Box because Everton beat them 2-0.

one of those surveys here that must have taken forever and a day to get it sorted, and then I just leave myself wondering why. I mean, let me tell you about it. It says kids in Britain are using more toilet paper than anyone else, flushing up to 13.5 million miles of it down the loo every year. I mean, who on earth actually managed to count all that? And why would they even bother? I can't see it. Mind you, I do know a few kids and some grandkids that use loads of toilet paper. Can't work out why they were doing it, to be fair. But they were.

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2: A little bit of a queue along the lower road at the moment between Wall End Farm and Scockles Road. I'm afraid, bit of a queue there. Other than that, everything else moving along quite merrily. You shouldn't take too long to get off, I must admit. If you go over to Sittingbourne, well, I'm afraid there's a bit of a queue on the southbound 249 as it heads up towards Stockbury. It's literally queuing between Hout Green and Chestnut Street at the moment. Trying to get into Sittingbourne, not really a much of a problem. You've got a little bit of delay around the Chalkwell area and also around Snips Hill. Things are also running very sweetly if you happen to be on the A2 up towards Faversham in the opposite direction. Just the usual delay going through the centre of Raynham through the lights there by Station Road. And then at the bottom of Chatham Hill as you're trying to get into Chatham itself. Things are all running very sweetly if you happen to be around Wainscott and out towards Four Elms Hill, which is good news indeed. And the motorway networks all seem to be running fairly well this morning. Top end of Bluebell, usual stuff, nothing more, nothing less for the time of day, although it is a little bit on the slow side, trying to get down Bluebell Hill, down to bottom there. Detling Hill has got queues from the showground all the way down to the M20 there at Junction 7 and into the county town. Usual delays for the time of day, nothing more, nothing less. On the railways and buses, just the one issue at the moment, the 7:40 Victoria service, currently due into Sittingbourne at 7:42, making it all of 2 minutes late. On the buses, everything's running sweetly.
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Nice to hear from Alan the Shunter this morning and Phil down on the very wet south coast at the moment. It's very wet here as well, to be perfectly honest. You both got

left and right. What do you reckon? Artist and title as always. Anything to do with the left or the right?

Morning at 7:33 this morning takes us into the 1970s. There we go. Decision made. We'll have a look and see which year we're going for, I'll tell you.

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5: Good morning. Three songs, 1 year, and a whole host of memories. Today we take you back to the chart of the 19th of May, 1978. Two, as we said, are on the way up. One's on the way down. We start at three with a climb of one place for Denise Williams and Johnny Mathis.

So in May of 1978, what would you be driving? Well, I can tell you the top five cars, bestsellers in May 78, were the Ford Fiesta, the Mini, the Morris Marina, the Ford Escort Mark II, and the Mark IV Cortina. They were the ones that everybody was after. This week at number two, it's a drop of one place for the soundtrack album of the decade.

This week, 1978, at number two. And of course, the charts dominated by massive disco anthems around about this time in that year, and the impending Grease movie soundtrack. The global number ones of the month in the UK were, of course, the one we're about to play. And in the USA, Paul McCartney and Wings with A Little Luck. There we are. This week at number one, it was last week's number two. And he spent 40 weeks in the charts between the 29th of April and the 27th of January of the following year. It's a double A side. Rivers of Babylon was one.

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2: Been pretty heavy on the lower road all morning, to be perfectly honest. Still queuing from Wall End Farm back past Scockles Road at the moment as you head down towards Elmley Road. Queuing there, as I say, will take you down towards Cowstick Corner. Things much better around there. And if you're heading in towards Queenborough and Sheerness, no problems to report. Sittingbourne, it's better on the 249 southbound. There's a little delay around the roundabout at Quay Street and a small amount of traffic trying to get into Sittingbourne Central there. The usual queues coming in from Batchard, from Hempstead House, all the way over School Lane, down Fox Hill and over in towards Snips Hill along Canterbury Road. If you're on the M2, junction 5 to 4, usual delays, slow around Medway services at the moment. And of course, if you're heading down Detling Hill at the moment, you're joining the queue literally around the showground, but it is quite heavy on the southbound 249, literally all the way from the underpass down towards there. Through into the centre of the county town, usual delays, A20 being fairly heavy, and also the A229 as you're coming in from Langley, also down through Loose Road, the A274. The county town centrally, pretty chock-a-block really, from Hale Way all the way into the centre of town, and at the bottom of Bluebell Hill, I'm afraid queuing traffic up there. At the top end, well, it's very heavy indeed. It's been a couple of altercations there, a couple of accidents, and they're causing delays all the way around Fostington Wood and Walderslade Woods at the moment. And of course, there's a knock-on effect heading down the hill subsequently. Motorway networks, well, they seem to be okay at the moment. No issues to report anywhere around there. And finally, on the railways and buses, all to time again.
1: 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Proven over 89 years as one of Swale's premier furniture and flooring centre, with three floors of showrooms, including lounge suites, dining and bedroom furniture. 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

Italy as well, although it's called Army White Flag Day there. And also, the first ever radio request programme started this day in 1939. You'd have thought they'd have finished it by now over there.

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1: In the local news, the entrance to Beachfields in Sheerness has received a spring spruce up thanks to HMP Stamford Hill's Active Citizenship Together, or ACT scheme. Volunteer offenders from the prison on the Isle of Sheppey go out and clean the borough's alleyways, cemeteries, canals, beaches and allotments each Tuesday. The prisoners joined forces with Swaborough Council's Sheerness Revival Project by litter picking, clearing fly tipping and weeding the area near the Healthy Living Centre and repainting the railings and bollards at the entrance of Beachfields car park. The Sheerness Revival Project enlisted the prisoners' help because the ACT scheme is a step in their rehabilitation, teaching new skills while giving them the opportunity to contribute positively to Swales communities. The Prisoner Volunteer Scheme has proven to be a success over its 20 years of running, helping keep Swale tidy. The speed limit on the A249 Sittingbourne and Maidstone bound carriageway has been restored. Signs have been removed for the 50 mile an hour reduced speed limit that safeguarded contractors working and been in place since the roadwork started in July 2023. The 70 mile per hour speed limit has been restored since the 24th of April, but travellers are reminded that the average speed cameras along the A249 are still in place. That's the latest from BRFM. I'm Karen Murray.
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3: Bit of a wet start this morning, I'm afraid, but the rain will clear eastwards throughout the course of the morning, followed by brighter spells and some showers. The showers will tend to be focused towards the northwest and locally quite heavy here. However, elsewhere, largely dry and breezy. Milder than yesterday. 18 degrees is our expected temperature in Sheerness. Tonight, any showers will ease overnight, and again, most areas will become largely dry by dawn. A brisk breeze will continue overnight, with temperatures remaining on the mild side at 11 degrees as a low. For Wednesday, well, variable cloud with bright spells and just isolated showers, and a brisk breeze from a warmer feeling day. Top temperature tomorrow, 20 degrees. High tide today is 9 minutes past three this afternoon at a height of 5.7 metres.
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Would it be the dog, the iron, or various other things? Come on, just let us know your favourite piece to use as your playing counter on a Monopoly board. Just for a bit of fun, really. Just out of interest. 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That'll be Sir Topham Hatt.

seems to be a lot of love for the car on the Monopoly board. ENG reckons that's so he can grab all the money and then drive away. Ah, but what happens if you land on the jail square? That's the problem. 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
2: Still pretty slow along the lower road at the moment from Wall End Farm all the way back past Scockles Road and out towards Elmley Road. Still very heavy indeed there. Along Breeler Way, there's quite a bit of traffic around the Blue Town area as you're heading in towards town, but it will clear very, very soon, hopefully. Through in towards Sittingbourne, again, just queuing traffic from Key Street roundabout, heading down towards the Long Hot Pub, and also in the opposite direction coming in from Tenham. It really is fairly heavy from Tenham all the way through down towards Batchard, through Fox Hill, and then in towards Canterbury Road. Keep that one in mind. You're going to have to allow some additional time for your journey. M2, London bound around Junction 5, quite congested at the moment. That's going to take you through more or less towards the Medway services. Very slow indeed around there. Once you do get past the Medway services, it's running fairly well until you get to the top end of Bluebell Hill around there. There's another crash around there at the moment. Seems to be about this time of day, every single day at the moment. But again, keep an eye on that one as you're coming off the M2 there at Junction 3, all the way around the interchange there for Walderslade, and then coming down Bluebell Hill, it is pretty heavy around Kitscote, down towards the bottom end of the hill. All the main routes into Maidstone are solid at the moment, I've got to say, every single route. No need to tell you all of them. Bluebell Hill, mentioned already. Detling Hill, queuing from the showground all the way down towards the M20 there at Junction 7. And that's pretty much about it. Motorway networks, well, other than the A2 at Northfleet, most of them are running quite well. The A2 at Northfleet at the moment is partially blocked due to another accident there. A congestion's past Gravesend and all the way back to Shawn and Cobham. Finally, on the railways, the 8:44 Victoria service, 2 minutes late at the moment, due into Sittingbourne, 8:46.
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same as me, or the boat. And Chrissy Carquest will pick the dog first. That's fair, I can understand that. It will be my second choice, in fairness, especially if you've got one of the old metal dogs, because you can put them up in one corner. It's like they're cocking their legs.

0: This morning's missing words is up very, very soon. There are three missing words for you today. We'll tell you all about it after this from The Intruders. Be ready with your fast fingers.
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0: let's just double check, see if Chuckles has been paying attention. There are three missing words this morning. I did tell him. Can you remember what they are? No. Okay. Don't shout them out then in that case. I'll tell you again in a moment. To all of you who are at Hollybush Farm, which is fairly close to us this morning, thank you so much for getting in touch with the studio. Yes, I know. I can't do any more about it than I have been. I can only keep moaning at people. Missing words time.
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0: Doing pretty well this morning on Missing Words. 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
0: Missing words. Let's have another go at our three missing words here.

some great vocals from Gregory Porter on that. And Billy Minster, you might just need to have another go at this morning's missing words. You've gone a bit early. I think that's where you are. But Mike and Amanda have joined the clan of people that have got it.

0: two reggae tunes you're going to get in the last 15 minutes of this morning's show. That's one of them. The other one, well, that will be part of Missing Words this morning. We'll give it like another couple of plays when we get up towards the travel.
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3: Well, it's much better on the lower road than it was half an hour ago, which is good news indeed. A little bit of delay between Barton Hill Drive and Wallin Farm, but that's much, much better. All looking fairly good if you're going in towards Sittingbourne. It's just coming from Tenham. The problem is you've got queuing traffic from the co-op in Tenham all the way through past Bapchild and in towards the centre of town. In fact, Canterbury Road is where that queue stops, so it's going to be pretty solid around there all morning, I'm afraid. The earlier issues around Key Street roundabout, they're resolved, all back to normal there. And if you're heading up towards the Medway Towns, usual delays coming in from Otterham Quay Lane through Sovereign Boulevard and Gillingham Top Road, heading down Chatham Hill, I'm afraid. Again, around the centre of Chatham, all the way out towards the Dockyard and Brompton, congested there, as it is over the Medway, going over the Rochester Bridge out towards Stroud, with Wainscot picking up a fair bit of traffic at the bottom end of Four Elms Hill. Keep an eye on the motorway networks. We've still got an incident earlier on the top end of Bluebell Hill at junction 3 of the M2. We also have long delays and two lanes closed due to a broken down car. This is London bound around the Ebbsfleet turnoff, with congestion back to Cobham and Shorne past Gravesend. To Maidstone, and one lane blocked and queuing traffic on the A229 Bishop's Way all the way through Mill Street and Palace Avenue. Congestion is back to the M20, adding to the queues on Royal Engineers Way. It's also very heavy inbound from Luce on the A26 Tunbridge Road and the A20 London Road. About 25 minutes in each direction to try and get you in. Finally, the 8:44 Victoria service, still late, 4 minutes. It'll be into Sittingbourne at 8:48. 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
3: Just waiting for another answer from Anvil in Minster at the moment. Have another listen for the final time for the three missing words.

0: It's about time we gave you an answer to this morning's missing words. Morning, Chuckles. What have we got there?
1: Three missing words.
0: Go on then.
1: They were and a wailing.
0: And a wailing.
1: Mm,
0: a bit like Dan Toomey does most of the time.
1: I know.
0: That's right, he's not in here. Safe.
1: No.
0: You're okay. So, and a wailing. That's fine. We'll look forward to hearing those words in a moment. Who's got it right?
1: Kim in Pattaya.
0: Well done.
1: Simon. Chrissy the barber. Lorraine and Chris. Mike and Amanda the cabbies.
2: I heard that.
0: Heard what? Are you leaning in from another window?
2: Yes.
0: Oh, that's terrible. So, right, Lancashire Hot Pot got it wrong. As did Anvilly Minster, I'm afraid. Yeah, it's in the title there. But no, it's a weeping and a wailing. Blah, blah, blah, blah, blah. It's simple as that. Let's play the tune, shall we? In its entirety this morning. Don't forget, tomorrow morning, left and right is our theme. Left and right.

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2: Cheers, John. Cheers, Barry. They're back tomorrow from 9. And, of course, the theme of the day is left and right. Today's weather, a wet start, still quite rubbish out there, followed by brighter spells and some more showers later. Maximum temperature 18 degrees. High tide is at 3:09 this afternoon at a height of 5.7 metres.
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0: 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Rolling back the years with the Seaside Pub Minster. What's the year?
1: He's unbelievable, isn't he? Morning, the Ginger Wingers here. Tuesday, May the 19th. May 19th? Oh dear, where's this year going? If you think you know what the year is, 874422 me or 07510984001.

kicking off the rewinds, rock set and the look. A couple of clues, 44 people are killed in the Kegworth air disaster. John Cleese wins a libel case after the Daily Mirror describes him as being becoming like his character, Basil Fawlty. Sybil! An aviation pioneer, Sir Thomas Sopwith, dies at the age of 101. Good morning to the following. Lancashire Hot Pot, Larry, Mick the Dustman, Phil on the South Coast, me brother and Hugo. You all put that T-shirt on. Oh, take yours off now, Phil. You've got the correct cheer. Kelly's got the correct cheer. Morning, Kelly. She'll be down here soon. Oh, dear. And Kim in Patea, also with the correct cheer. I'm not saying, oh, dear. I'm saying I'm looking forward to seeing you. Sod Mr. Finch. He can not close the bridge. I'll open it for you. If you think you know what that year is, all you've got to do is text or call the studio. It says here, morning, Noddy, I know the year. It's rubbish. Or is these words, cack. Morning, numpty.

My brother is travelling to Blackpool. Must be off on a conference, are you? Yeah, I hardly think you are, mate. Safe travels. Good morning to Carol and Pete. Ian G, Andy in Bayview. The Silly Moo from Who, commonly known as The Witch. Anvil and Larry all got the correct year. A text here, but I don't recognise this number. Finally, a decent year of music. What have I won? All my love, angry. Actually, I do recognise that number. He's back tomorrow. The less said about him, the better. ITV airs the first episodes of Hair in a Wave, you flaming galah! Clive Barracks is damaged in a bombing in this year. And it's the year of the Purley rail crash. Two trains collide at Purley in Surrey, killing six people. 2 days later, two people were killed in the Glasgow Belgrave rail accident. It's your second chance Tuesday at the Rewind. If you think you know what the year is, use your numbers apply.

0: Steve McCall's cover of the Kinks' Days. Oh, you're gone. You're with me every well done to Frosty, last week's winner of the Carvery. Congratulations and I hope you have a lovely meal. They'll roll out the red carpet for you. And a presenter is having a go at it. But he's got the ear right. But he can't win the Carvery. Just like angry.
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0: Sasha and Faversham, apart from saying just rack off, is their kind of Australian way, a polite way of saying, you know what to say. Rainy Faversham, eagerly awaiting a family reunion here tomorrow with my sister Carlia and nephew Austin from Texas. But there is a place in Texas called Austin, isn't there? Some of the chart here. New entry at number 20, Every Little Step and Bobby Brown. Down 3 to 19, Where Has All the Love Gone and Yaz. Down 5 to 18, Your Mama Don't Dance and Poison. Up 5 to number 17, Don't It Make You Feel Good and Stefan Dennis. Oh, God, it's getting worse, isn't it? Up 5 to number 16, Rooms on Fire and Stevie Nicks. Down 3 to 15, If You Don't Know Me By Now and Simply Red. Up 1 to 14, Electric Youth, Debbie Gibson. And down 3 places to number 13 in the chart for Holly Johnson. And a song called... Americano. There you go.

0: hits the headlines, the mid-morning rewind with the Seaside Pub. What's the year?
1: Trisha, you put that T-shirt on, and a happy Tuesday to you too. So far, Sarah Icar's Paul the Trucker, Mike the Commander, the Competition King, who's putting a frock on for the weekend. Oh my goodness. Claire in Minster, the Lancashire Hot Pot, Millie Molly, Lorraine and Chris in Queenborough, Dan in Queenborough, Steve in Queenborough, Paddy No Draws, Campervan Kev, Stan and Bet and Rob of the Caravan Boys with the correct year. More of the chart. Let's have a little look here. Where we go? Number 12. Down 1 to number 12. Who is in the house? The Beatmasters and Merlin. Down 2 to 11. Baby I Don't Care. Transvision Vamp. Up 4 to number 10. We played it at the top of the hour. The Look and Roxette. Down 3 to number 9. Beds Are Burning and Midnight Oil. Non-mover at number 8. I'm Every Woman. Chaka Khan. And down 5 places to number 7. The Bangles, an Eternal Flame.

0: hits the headlines, the mid-morning rewind with the Seaside Pub. What's the year?
1: Well done to Chrissy the Barber, Mount P, the Norton Garage, and the suave, sophisticated Hawaiian shirt wearing James May lookalike, Jeremy! He said, did I enjoy Eurovision? But he always fancied the lead singer of the Bengals. Did I enjoy Eurovision? I didn't watch it, but I called it, and I told you we weren't going to be in the top 10. What a shame. Final look at the chart in this year. Up one to number 6, Bring Me Edelweiss and Edelweiss. Down 2 to number 5, I Want It All and Queen. Non-move at number 4, Requiem and London Boys. Up 2 to number 3, Miss You Like Crazy, Natalie Cole. Last week's number 1 is this week's number 2 for Kylie and Hand on Your Heart, which means we have a brand new number 1, straight in at number 1. First entry and straight into number 1. Jerry Marsden, Paul McCartney, Holly Johnson and the Christians with a tribute to those that lost their lives in the Hillsborough football disaster.

tribute to the those that lost their lives during the Hillsborough football disaster, the Liverpool versus Nottingham Forest game. Steve the Bus has clearly been drinking because he thinks it's 1965. I thought he didn't drink, but he's obviously hit the sauce. Trisha, well done. You've got the correct year. Pete from where? Pete, all I've got is the year, which is correct. And Pete from where? Morning to her indoors. Morning, my love. Fairy, cross the... Oh, that daughter of yours went to school, okay. So Chief Superintendent Harry Breen and Superintendent Bob Buckingham of the Royal Ulster Constabulary are killed by the IRA on the 20th of March in this year. And 500 workers go on 500 workers on the Channel Tunnel go on strike against pay and working conditions. It will never happen.

Steve, the bus has corrected himself. You probably had a cup of coffee now, ain't you? He's got to quit here, as well as rolls up the lane or in the loo or wherever you want to be. It's your second chance Tuesday to win a carvery at the Seaside Pub, home to the second annual BRFM Big Night Out. It's this coming Sunday, you know. My God, that's gone round so quick. If you fancy joining us, we're there from 7 until 11. Come and meet and greet some of your, some of us lot are going to be there.

0: well, say, as I say, we're all there. Some of us are going to be there with our other halves as well, or, you know, Erin Dawes is coming out, oh my. Just don't give her any gin, please. Please, for the love of God, do not supply my other half with any gin.
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0: If you're supplying with gin, then it's down to me to make the recovery period the following day. And that's not on. Anyway, traffic around the island seems quite minimal. Nothing too much to worry about. There is some surface water here, there and everywhere, though, so do take it easy, especially if you're going down the lower road where that tends to be quite... what shall we say? What's the word? Biblical. There we go. It's saturated down there, to be honest with you. Into Sinimbourne, everything's looking okay. A little bit of traffic along St. Paul's Street, going into the Eurolink Way and round Mill Way. But other than that, Sinimbourne seems to be okay for now. Heading down towards Maidstone via the 249. There seems to be a lot of traffic going towards Maidstone. So just past the Hook and Hatchet turning and then all the way down towards Junction 7. It is very, very slow moving indeed. There's a lot of traffic, so maybe something's happened due to the inclement weather that we've just experienced. So just after the Hook and Hatchet turning for, is it Frinningham? Yes, Rumstead Lane. It's all slow moving, heading down towards Junction 7 of the M20. So do take it easy as you go through there. I don't know what's gone on, maybe some sort of accident, but if you're going down that way, do let us know via text when it's safe and legal, please. On the trains, no delays. Everything's all running to time there. But other than that, more traffic and travel for you in an hour's time.
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6: 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What's the year?

very sure I said good morning to and correct you for Paddy No Drawers. He's joke about a woman and a kebab. My goodness, it's true. I won't say it. The Wednesday mid-morning presenter, this BRFM meet-up thing, will the god of Sheppey Broadcasting be there? Well, it all depends, mate. I think Liz is coming. Let's have a look and see what happened in the oldie cinema-y.

Top 10 grossing films in this particular year. Where's that gone? It's gone. It's here. At number 10, Born on the 4th of July. At number 9, The Little Mermaid. At number 8, Ghostbusters 2. Number 7, Honey, I Shrunk the Kids. Number 6, Lethal Weapon 2. And number 5, Dead Poets Society. Number 4, Look Who's Talking. At number 3, the second installment of Back to the Future. It's Back to the Future Part 2. Still a great film, all three of them. At number 2, it's Batman. And the number 1 top 10 grossing film, $470 million it took for Indiana Jones and the Last Crusade. But what is that year?

0: Good morning to Trev and Lorna in Queenborough. You've got the correct here. Carol with an E, also with the correct here this morning. And is it Dan, it's Mandy. I'm back on the island. Are you going to the big night out? I'm going to be there. Well, pop along, Mandy. We're all going to be there. Most of us. I don't know about that Wednesday presenter. You know how much time off he likes. And if he is there, give him some fish. He loves a bit of fish, especially if it's not cooked. The more that it's raw, the more raw, the better.
1: The hits, the headlines, the mid-morning rewind with the Seaside Pub. What's the year?
0: TV shows that made their debut on the Beeb, Joint Account. Laura and Disorder. Oh, that's me and... that's me and her. Oh, dear. Me and the other half here. Laura and Disorder. Major December. Take Me Home. Challenge Annika. Oh, Annika. Oof. A former Rear of the Year. It's now been taken over by another person. And that right, love. Biker Grove also made its debut. On BBC Two, we had Green Claws. We had Tygo Road. The Smoggies and Summer Lease. ITV started showing Agatha Christie's Poirot. Flying Squad, as we mentioned earlier, Home and Away, you're flaming alarm! Emu TV, Children's Ward. What else do we have here? The Bubblegum Brigade. Interceptor as well. And then on Channel 4, what do we have on Channel 4? Desmond's still to this day, in my eyes, a brilliant sitcom. The Channel 4 Daily, the Henderson Kids, absolutely. Traffic, spelt with a K. The Endless Game, Sticky Moments, Look Back in Anger, and Grandpa made its debut. Those are the TV shows that made their debut in this year. But what is that year? Mike Reed will let us know later.
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classic from Tears for Fears. In football in this year, Liverpool win the FA Cup with a 3-2 win over their Merseyside rivals Everton. Arsenal win the First Division League title against Liverpool with that 90-something minute goal from Michael Thomas. Their win denied Liverpool of a domestic double win this year.

Well done to Perry. Well done to Cheryl at the Willows. I know she's coming. Karen W and Tony and Paula with all the crits here. Yeah. Yeah, we've got to put some warning signs up. Cheryl at the Willows is coming. Bang goes the vodka. I should actually go down to the seaside after I finish the show just to give them an update because the amount of booze that Cheryl and Christine and Juliet at the farm shop are possibly going to drink.

0: Final clues for this year.
1: Yeah, you got it.
0: The M42 motorway is completed when the final section opens, giving the town of Bromsgrove in Worcestershire some 10 miles, it's 10 miles of Birmingham, a direct link with the M5. Been on that motorway, it's busy. And then another motorway has opened, it's been completed. Where's it gone? Here we go. The second phase of the M40 motorway linking Oxfordshire with Warwickshire and Worcestershire border on the outskirts of the West Midlands is opened. The final phase, which links this motorway with the original London to Oxford section, is due to open within the next year. Inflation increases significantly this year, standing at 7.8%, the highest for 7 years. And house prices in London fall to an average of £86,000 this year, with a 10% decrease the year before. But you've got 3 minutes exactly to get your final answer in. It's Tuesday's Rewind, the best rewind of the week. You wait till tomorrow's year. What a pile of pants.

0: That's the headlines, the mid-morning rewind with the Seaside Pub. What's the year?
1: Well, well done to the following. Kim in Pattaya, me big sis in Somerset, Kelly. She's on her way down in 10 days' time. Phil on the South Coast, me brother in Hugo, Carol and Pete in Minster, Ian G, Andy in Bayview, the silly move from Who, commonly known as the Witch, Anvil and Goldie, Goldie's back, Larry, Wednesday mid-morning presenter, along with Andy. Frosty's got it right. Sasha in Faversham, Sarah at iCars, Paul the Trucker, Mike and Amanda, the Competition King, Claire in Minster, the Lancashire Hot Pot, Millie Molly, Lorraine and Chris in Queenborough, Dan in Queenborough, Steve in Queenborough, Paddy No Draws, Campervan Kev, Rob of the Caravan Boys, Stan and Beck, Chrissy the Barber, Malk P, Norton Garage, morning Graham, or shall I say, as David Bowie would say, morning Graham, David Bowie, he loves it. Jeremy got it right, Trisha, Pete from Minster, Steve the Bus rolls up the lane, Carol with an E, Trevor and Lorna, Perry, Cheryl at the Willows, Karen W, Tony and Paula, Tweety Pie, and last but not least, Andy down the lane. That's 41 entries in my eyes now. Another chance with Ian and Foster tomorrow. But what was that year, Mike Reed?
2: 1989.
1: Yes, boy! It hurts my throat every time I say Ian!

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2: Still rather... Well, it's there's a bit of a breeze. There's no rain at the moment. Some brighter spells and some showers later on. Breezy, but feeling milder. Your maximum temperature, 18 degrees. High tide is at 9 minutes past three this afternoon at a height of 5.7 metres.
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0: Here I am. 7 minutes, no, 8 minutes past 10, Tuesday, May 19th. Takes me back to something years ago. Today is commonly known as Malcolm X Day, World Inflammatory Bowel Disease Day, Hepatitis Testing Day, National Devil's Food Cake Day. If it is your birthday, you celebrate it with Robert Kilroy Silk. He used to host a programme. I can't think what it was called. Early in the mornings, about 9 o'clock. Can't think what he used to host. Oh. He's 84. Pete Townsend is 81. Grace Jones is 78. And, Robert Kilroy Silk. Can't think what he used to host. It was a programme. In the mornings, can't think. But if it is your birthday, well...
1: Happy birthday!
0: Boom! Well, I've had a text here. Many a texts from that numpty who's here tomorrow morning. But he says here, alert, alert! Large caravan just leaving Laysdown for the lower road. That was round about, 15 minutes ago, so it might be off the island now. Praise the Lord. And just to go back to Friday's show, when I did go on record and say that if we get into the top 10, I will take Laura out and woo her. Sadly, that didn't happen. Was it Uno Pointo? And that was generous from the Ukraines, but thank you. And you've just saved me a bit of money because I ain't wooing her. Oh, no, it's a Witherspoon's meal now on Thursday. Or maybe even, we've got some vouchers actually from the Golden Arches. Maybe that might happen now on Thursday. But thank you very much there, man with, look, mum, no computer. thank you very much. You saved me some money. Coming on the show this morning, a TV theme, a Toomey time at 11, Dan and Graham at 11:15, and two for you after midday. Do you know what happens on two for you? Let's just tell you the law. The law enforces that the fact that you just pick two for you, you pick the artist, we'll pick the songs. Thank you very much to Carol and Pete for letting me know that the Robert Kilroy Silk programme that he used to host was called Kilroy. Never knew that.
2: Freeze! I'm Ma Baker. Put your hands in the air. Give me all your money.
0: Must be the brain. Oh yeah, it was called Kilroy, wasn't it?
3: Baker.

Boney M there and Mar Baker. It's 95.6 BIFM. We're still experiencing some FM issues. So, as I say, at the moment, we are available on your smart speaker via the BIFM app as well. But if you're tuned in, thank you very much for tuning in so far. Still got some issues with the FM signal, basically. Like that, really. But it says here, a new survey says loads of couples are arguing in the kitchen. Like full-on rows over who's left this mess. Who's hoovering? Who's trying to take over like they're running a cooking show? That'd be me. Apparently, the kitchen is the second biggest place for fallouts, only just behind the living room. And nearly half of people say these tiny arguments turn into massive ones. They do indeed. So, here's the story. When I'm cooking in the kitchen, I wish people would just leave me to it. Just leave me to it, please, on cooking. I'm whooping it up and everything else. Just let me do how I do it. So, on Sunday, the roast dinner was cooked to a T. Roast tats, roast carrots, veg, chicken, and an onion. Why you say an onion? Because it adds to the flavour, yes. And squirt that honey all over the roast potatoes as well. It was lovely. But leave me to it. When I'm in the kitchen and I'm cooking and I'm making things, do not disturb. Do not tell me you're doing it wrong. Do not tell me this and do not tell me that. Please leave me alone because it will cause a massive row. Why don't you go and do the hoovering is what I would probably turn around and say anyway. But yes, if you're in the kitchen and you're cooking up, whether you're breakfast, tea, whatever, leave the person to it. They're in there for a reason. That's why. Keep your two for yous coming through. Phil on the South Coast, UB40 is your choice. Paddy No Draws has chosen Bad Manners. That's his choice. So if you want to add to two for you after midday, it don't have to be the same artist. They can be two completely different artists as well. But ladies and gentlemen, we're going to go back. Oof. Now, there is a clue I want to tell you, but I'm not going to tell you just yet. But ladies and gentlemen, boys and girls, why are you not in school? Children of all ages, here is this morning's TV theme of the day.

Salt. Don't you forget. And before that, the Colt and She Sells Sanctuary. If you fancy a flutter on the lottery, Euro Millions draw is worth £42 million. It's my life. And the National Lottery draw is an estimated £2 million. Tyres, if you've got a Bugatti Veyron, tyres cost around £33,000. Oh, yeah. £33,000 for a set of tyres? I don't know. If that's one tyre, probably not, no. Or four, I would dare say. We spend 26 years of our life sleeping. Lucky for them, yeah. And another 11 years watching television. Don't hardly watch it. Every odd number has a letter E in it. That's very true. And talking to yourself can improve your mood, enhance intelligence, and boost self-esteem. So how are you doing, Dan? You all right? Yeah, I'm fine, yeah. What you got to do today after the show? Oh, I've got a lot of things to do today and everything like that. You know, go to the shops, pack this, do that, iron a shirt. I'm talking to myself, sorry. But yeah, those are some of the facts of the day there. If you still want to request for two for you, Bad Manners, UB40 and the Blow Monkeys have gone. But yeah, if they don't have to be the same artist. It can be two completely different artists. But that's happening after 12. TV theme of the day, once again, goes like this. Now, as a child, when this programme used to come on, it used to dawn on us that the time when it was like, well, this is it. We're watching this, bed, and then it's school tomorrow. Because the South Bank show came on after it. And that was it, you know. Oh, that's it. Here we go. There's the weekend done and dusted with school tomorrow. And if you think you know what the TV theme of the day is, usual numbers apply.

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1: So that fact about the Bugatti Veyron and the tyres are £33,000, you divide that by four, it's £8,000 for one tyre. £8,000 for a tyre. Well, it's back pocket money for me. If we're going around the island, nothing too much to worry about apart from surface water and a possible caravan being towed off the island. But other than that, everything else is all looking good. Into Sittingbourne, a little bit of slow moving round by the railway station and, of course, the retail park as well. No issues getting down towards Faversham via the A2. If you're heading towards the Medway Towns, you've got some slow moving just the other side of Newington, between Newington and Hartlepool. And further onwards, slow moving up towards Station Road in Raynham and Maidstone Road also in Raynham as well. No issues getting to the hospital, but always leave yourself extra time in case you do encounter any hospital, any issues to the Medway Hospital. The 249 towards Maidstone is all clear, but dare say there's some surface water there heading down towards Junction 7 of the M20. Motorway networks are looking good. Don't forget, next week, Operation Brook is coming back. Yay, we look forward to that. That's for, obviously, people that are travelling abroad and the freight traffic as well. But Operation Brook is returning next week. On the trains, just the one delay, the 10:40 service to London Victoria. There goes the throat. 10:40 London Victoria, leaving 5 minutes late at 10:45. More traffic for you in an hour.
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4: Sign up

Such a great song there from Elvis Presley, If I Can Dream. A bin man's turned up. A bin man is turned up. But there's no biscuits. No! It's drove off! Where's the biscuit? I think Mick the Dustman, I think he said he was on holiday this week. Oh, no! What am I going to do without me hobnobs? Lucky I bought back up. Anyway, TV theme of the daytime with added clues. This programme is a British sarcastic television puppet show, you know. It was broadcast on... on Sunday nights, just before the South Bank show. Oh, coughing fit. Some of the... Oh, it's gone again. Oh, dear. Some of the celebrities and stars that were taking the mick out of, one in particular, John Major. The whole of him was absolute grey. He was all grey. Margaret Thatcher, late Majesty Queen Elizabeth, Charles, with some massive ears. And the one character that stands out as well was Roy Hattersley, who would spit. Water would come out of his mouth every time he spit. And the size of Dennis Healy's eyebrows. If you think you know what that TV programme is, you know...

0: whole host of you are getting it right now because I've gave out the clue. But one name stands out, Mick the Dustman. Where's the biscuits, Mick? He's text, but I don't think he's working. Surely you should you should supply the supply driver with the biscuits. We'll do another burst of the TV theme with added clues as well. Again, very shortly. Don't forget, artists for after 12 o'clock, two for you.
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0: Sadly, I've got to say, sadly to the silly move from who, I haven't got the second artist available with me today. That is a terrible, terrible shame.

A Bella Dolly and 9 to 5. Let's do the TV theme for you one more time in case you haven't heard it. Neither have I. As I say, it's a TV show that was out broadcast around about... every time I talk, the voice. It was at around about 10 o'clock in the evening on a Sunday night, and it used to really, really get on my nerves, and I had to go back to school the following day. Some of the celebrities that were, you know, mimicked. Margaret Thatcher, John Major, the late Queen Mother, the late Queen as well. The late Queen Mother was voiced by Beryl Reid. How's that? Some of the voices for these people that were puppets: Chris Barry, Harry Enfield, John Glover, Louise Gold, and Steve Nallion, Kate Robbins, and John Sessions, as well as Beryl Reid. If you think you know what that TV theme is, you have exactly 2 minutes. No, 4 minutes. And 37 seconds. Oh, I didn't clock what song was coming on. I just saw the timing. Ugh. Morning, Kelly.

onto the playlist. Ollie the Wally. And Army of Two. Oh, TV theme reveal time. So, without a clue, the only person that got it right was my brother, because he was the one that shared the same room as us watching it. I didn't tell him anyway. With the clue, Phil on the South Coast, Rob of the Caravan Boys, Kim in Sittingbourne, Claire in Minster, Mick the Dustman. I had two packs of biscuits last week. What do you think they are? You think they're going to go on the mantelpiece and stay there forever? No, they were devoured. Mount P, Mike and Amanda, Millie Molly, Jan F, The Silly Move from Who, Johnny B, Trisha, Andy in Bayview, Dan in Queenborough, Lorraine and Chris in Queenborough, and the competition king who thought it was Noddy. That's the TV theme of the day. If you think I'm playing the chicken song, no chance in hell. So here is Altered Images, and I could be happy. The chicken song, save that for Wednesday.

0: I Could Be Happy, Altered Images. No, I'm not going to be playing that one. You Never Meet a Nice South African. No, I can't play that anyway. But anyway, that's the TV theme. There'll be another one next Tuesday. Don't forget, after 11 o'clock, it's the Toomey timeout. And get your pen and paper handy, because... Danagram is coming. I'm being nice to you this week. But we'll tell you more about that around about 11:15.
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2: 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Breezy? No rain?
3: You're asking me?
2: I'm asking you, yeah.
3: Oh, right, okay.
2: Well, is there any rain?
3: There's a little bit of rain.
2: There's a little bit of rain.
3: There's a little bit of wind.
2: There's a little bit of...
3: There's no sunshine whatsoever.
2: Well, it'll be later.
3: The only sunshine, Dan, is you being on the radio.
2: Ah, bless. You make me blush. Oh, I'm sweating here. So there we go. But also, it's a maximum temperature of 18 degrees tonight. Well, today it's 13 at the moment. Tonight, any showers, if they're going to happen, will ease overnight, and most areas becoming largely dry by dawn. Your minimum temperature, 11 degrees, and high tide, 5.7 metres at 3:09. Thank you for the commendation there, sir.
3: You're very welcome.
2: Lovely.
3: You haven't even said who is talking, because no one will know.
2: No, exactly.
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2: That's who we are. We're here until 1 this afternoon. But let's have what they call... And you do the signal with your hands, a 2-meter timeout. I don't know why I'm doing it on the radio, because no one's can see me apart from you, Steve. But it's called a 2-meter timeout. Three songs all connected at, well, it's 11 o'clock. Oh, Lord knows we need one.

Lovely. Are you to me time out today? Features: Handbags and Glad Rags from the Stereophonics. It also featured Run by, what's his name? Stephen someone. And we had we had Half the World Away by Oasis. Now, what on earth is that connection all about? Well, I can tell you, they were TV themes. Yes, they were. Handbags and Glad Rags was the TV theme for The Office. Run was the theme tune for Gavin and Stacey. And Half the World Away, Oasis, was the theme tune to The Royal Family. All songs there were featured in those programmes at the beginning of them. So Trisha, you were a quarter of the way away, but the only person who got it right, correct, in full, Mount P, that is the main answer, was they were TV themes, and there'll be another To Me timeout next Tuesday, maybe a bit more easier, because obviously a lot of people didn't get that right. The only person who got that right was Mount P, but at the end of the day, it's a To Me victory because there was less than five people. But ladies and gentlemen, it's time to get your pen and paper handy, because it's this. Oh, that was dramatic.

I don't know why it's not playing. Why is that? Oh, here we go. Right, start again. There we go. All right then. Maybe you might get with this one. Because this morning's Danagram contains four words. Four words on this morning's Danagram. Let the music build up. Here we go. There are four letters in the first, five in the second, five in the third, and four in the fourth. Four word song, four letters in the first, five in the second, five in the third, and four in the fourth. And this morning's Danagram. Oh, here we go. Clapton. C-L-A-P-T-O-N, as in Eric. Clapton. Alan. Alan! A-L-L-E-N, not the A-N. A-L-L-E-N. Height. H-E-I-G-H-T. Clapton. C-L-A-P-T-O-N. Alan. A-L-L-E-N. Height. H-E-I-G-H-T. There are four letters in the first, five in the second, five in the third, and four in the fourth. A four-word song on Danagram this morning. Clapton, C-L-A-P-T-O-N. Alan, A-L-L-E-N. Height, H-E-I-G-H-T. Good luck to each and every one of you. Knocked you off.

7 seconds. Yes, and Naina Cherry. The Danagram this morning. Obviously, no one's texting because it might be a difficult one, but hey! Four word Danagram, four letters in the first, five in the second, five in the third, and four in the fourth. Clapton. C L A P T O N. Alan, spelled A double L E N, not A N, so E N for Alan. And height, H E I G H T. That is your four word Danagram for this Tuesday morning. If you think you know what that is, then all you've got to do is text. But sadly, at the moment, there's not one text that's come through. That really does put a smile on my face.

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1: Same as last hour, nothing really much to worry about. Everything's all running fine on the island now. Onto the mainland, all looking good. Both crossings are running fine. Sittingbourne has its usual standard procedure outside the railway station and the retail park as well. 249 heading down towards Maidstone is all but clear, and the motorway networks are looking good as well. And no issues on South Eastern. They're reporting a great service. More traffic for you in an hour's time.
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0: I've got a craving for a jam sandwich. I don't know why. 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Don't need sausage, don't need bacon, don't need an egg sandwich. I fancy a jam sandwich. Cravings. When a man has cravings, does that mean his other half is expecting? 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She's not listening anyway. I can get away with it. She's at her mum's anyway. Cravings for a jam sandwich.
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0: I think most of us presenters are going to bark on about this all week. But don't forget, it's coming Sunday, May the 24th, between 7 and 11. It's the BRFM Night Out. And it's at the Seaside Pub. Address for that, if you don't know where it is, it's at Seaside Avenue. And if you're travelling from further beyond to come and see us, the postcode is Mike Echo 122 November Juliet. That's ME12 2NJ. Admission is completely free. There we go. So there's no tickets needed. There'll be prizes, raffle prizes galore coming on, and your chance to win a bucket of booze. That is expanding. The bucket has moved. It's getting wider. So you could be winning a bucket of booze as well. But come and meet and greet some of your presenters here at BRFM. It's all happening on Sunday, May the 24th, between 7 and 11. And a big thank you to Lana and all the team there for welcoming us for the second annual BRFM Big Night Out.
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0: Okay, Danagram time. Clue as well. So there are four words in this song, four letters in the first, five in the second, five in the third, and four in the fourth. Clapton, C-L-A-P-T-O-N, Allen, A-L-L-E-N, Height, H-E-I-G-H-T. And the clue is, you got your someone's ringing you after midnight. Someone is calling you and ringing your mobile after midnight. That's the clue. If you think you know what it is, usual numbers apply.

A song I don't think has ever been played here at BIFM. Les Humphreys Singers and Mexico. Something to do with the World Cup, I dare say. Don't forget, coming the months of June and July, we're going to have the World Cup of Songs That Never Were a UK Number One. That's all happening between June, roughly the end of June and start of July. A World Cup of songs or artists that never had a UK number one. And it is shocking that Bob Marley was one of them ones that never had a UK number one. He only got to number two, poor Bob. He had a number two.

0: Lots of you are getting Danagram right with the clue now. So it's a four-word song, four letters in the first, five in the second, five in the third, and four in the fourth. Clapton, Alan, Height is your Danagram. And the clue is receiving your phone's ringing after midnight. Your phone is ringing after midnight. And that could mean about 1 in the morning, 2 in the morning, 3 in the morning. Your phone is ringing after midnight is your clue. It says here, will the most gorgeously entertaining, clever, creative presenter from BIFM going? Yes, I am. Answer to that one, simple as way. I'm going, all right? If you think you know the answer, you have exactly 3 minutes and change to go.
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0: Because we'll give out the answer straight after this from Donna Summer and Musical Youth.

Unconditional Love, Donna Summer, Musical Youth. Time to reveal the answer to this morning's Danagram. It's a four-word song. There are four letters in the first, five in the second, five in the third, and four in the fourth. Clapton Allen Height was your Danagram. And the clue we gave out was receiving your mobile phone, or your phone's ringing after midnight. Well done to the only person who got it right without a clue, the Lancashire Hot Pot! Because they shouted at me. The only person who got it right without a clue. With the clue, Mount P, Dan in Queenborough, Trisha, Ian B, who says he's never heard of this song. Where? The Paymaster's got it right, and Gary the Cabbie in Didham, but he's returning home on Friday. Clapton Allen Height is your Danagram. As I said, four letters in the first, five in the second, five in the third, and four in the fourth. Clapton Allen Height was your Danagram. What was that song, Mr. Toomey? Late Night Phone Call. Reverend and the Makers.

The answer to this morning's Danagram late night phone call, Reverend and the Makers. I wanna know. Talking of late night, after about 10 o'clock this evening, a very special After Dark tonight. It's the 300th edition of Les After Dark. Ooh, nah. That's happening from 10 this evening. 300 shows! It just matches his age, doesn't it? Ooh, nah. Well done, Les. 300 shows on After Dark this evening from 10. Well done to you, sir. I tip my hat off to you. I've lost count how many shows I've done. I know I've been here 5 years in September, but I really have lost count the amount of shows that I've done. Well done to Les, 300th edition of Les After Dark from 10 this evening. Hey, sir.

0: So don't forget, tonight from 10, the 300th edition of Les After Dark. Take the last train across the... Can't believe it, 300. The man's only 150 years of age and, well, well done to you, sir. I thought he was 300, but I've managed to look up on Facebook. He was born 150 years ago, but well done, Les. Coming up after midday, two for you, kicking it off with Patio Dawes' Choice. And then don't forget, Pete's here from one with the afternoon show.
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0: Well, what could we say? Grey, a little bit breezy, maximum temperature, 18 degrees. It's going to get hotter during the... Friday, my goodness me. Short to that. Tonight, any showers easing overnight, with most areas becoming largely dry by dawn. Your minimum temperature down to 11 degrees. And your outlook for...
3: Wednesday.
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0: especially for patio doors. He wanted the bad manners. The bad manners, maybe bad manners, but he chose bad manners and I chose special brew on the Kun Kun. Then we get Pete's here from 1 this afternoon. Mary's doing drive from 4 till 7. It's an E&H night between 7 and 10 and the 300th edition of Les After Dark. That's all happening here on BIFM this Tuesday, May the 19th. The next choice of two for yous are for Phil on the South Coast and he wants a bit of UB40.
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0: I've had a bit of wardrobe malfunction here, but thank God it's radio. My jeans have decided to split. Lovely. Pants are on show. I think I've had a Jack Douglas moment. I've bent over and unfortunately my spotty pants are on show on the backside.

especially for Phil on the South Coast. A bit of UB40, Please Don't Make Me Cry, and 1 in 10. Up next, Gary the Cabby's Choice. He's all the way in Turkey, getting his teeth done. He wants a bit of the Blue Monkeys. Oh, well, he has been to the dentist today, anyway.

But can we in the yeah, Turkey, that's the place. Anyway, what do you get? He wanted the Blow Monkeys, so I chose Digging Your Scene, and it doesn't have to be this way. To be that way. Or that way. Hey, you, when you walk up. Once again, don't forget, Les After Dark from 10 this evening, the 300th edition of Les After Dark from 10. I said, hey. I'll be back on Friday from 9. I don't know if Erin Dawes is coming with me, but if she does, she does. She if she does, I've got someone to make me coffee. Up next is Trisha's choice. She's chosen Paul Simon, but before, a bit of Tracy Chapman.

Patricia, her choices of Tracy Chapman and Paul Simon. What have we got? Talking About a Revolution. And Mother and Child Reunion. Steve the Bus's choices, one This Side of the Travel and the other side. Bit of a Matt Monroe to take us up to the travel. Ian James, thank you for your lovely comment. I dare say Les has probably seen that.

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2: Talking of Sheerness, a little bit of traffic along Millennium Way, but that's all we've got for you. The rest of the island seems to be running very well indeed. On to the mainland. Both crossings are looking good. Here we go into Sittingbourne. What's going on in Sittingbourne? A little bit of traffic round by the retail park and outside of our railway station. That's all we've got for you. Heading down towards Maidstone, it's all looking good. And the motorway network's clear as a bell. Just for a quick reminder, next week, Operation Brock returns. That's between Junction 8 and 9 due to, obviously, freight traffic and everyone going away for the half term. It always happens every school holiday. If you're heading into Maidstone, we've got some roadworks along the Sittingbourne Road, just as you come off the Chiltern Hundreds down in towards the town centre. But other than that, everywhere else on the roads is looking groovy. On the trains, not so groovy. We've got three delays here. The 1306, which is 106, Sheerness on Sea service is delayed. Don't say how long for. The 1308 leaving Sittingbourne going to Ramsgate is also delayed. And if you're heading towards London St Pancras on the 18 minutes past one service from Sittingbourne, it's a 4 minute delay leaving at 1:22. There we go, there's the mathematics done. Other than that, all the trains else are running at time, but the accessible toilets are closed for refurbishment. Oh no, that means the men have got to cross their legs as well. Your next scheduled update is with Mr. Finch at 1:30.
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0: for Steve the Bus, his other half of Two For You. Brian Ferry, Let's Stick Together. Before the Travel, what did he have? Matt Monroe, there we go, Born Free. The Numpties text me, would I like to know what my score is today? No, roll it over till Friday and we'll do a big math thing on Friday. Don't tell me what my score is today, just add it to Friday's total, right? Up next, who's chosen you two? Well, that'll be the Silly Moo. From who? Because she wants you two.
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0: especially for the Silly Moon from Who? She went in a bit of U2. She says, I can't believe there's no Smokey on the system. There is. I just didn't want to play it. Shocking, that, isn't it? She said, no free drinks going your way on Sunday. We'll just look after Laura. Be my guest. Saves me paying out for it. That numpty from Welling has also said you've been marked down as displaying your nasty pants in public. He's thinking of buying some red high heels to go with his frock on Sunday. Oh. Oh, dear. I think if you walk in the door with a frock and red heels, everyone, you won't even need a label saying what your, who your name is. Well, no, it's the numpty.
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0: For Mount P, he wants a bit of Alice Cooper and Billy Idol. He's going to come in looking like Dorothy from Wizard of Oz, isn't he?

0: especially for Mount P. He wanted a bit of a Moni Moni. Oh, wait, he wanted Billy Idol, but I chose Moni Moni. And he also wanted Alice Cooper, so I chose Schools Out. Hello to Tim at Car Sales. Thank you very much back for listening. I haven't got time for that song, mate. But thank you very much for listening again. You've bought a new radio. That's good. The last two for yous are for that person who's turning up in red high heels and a frock and calling himself the competition king. He's chose Eric Clapton. And then that just wraps up Toomey Tuesday for another day. I'll be back on Friday from 9, your final chance at the Mid-Morning Rewind. Don't forget, Ian's back tomorrow with Andy. They're all doing it again. Mo's doing it on Thursday. And Les is, Les, don't forget Les, his 300th edition of After Dark tonight from 10. Good on you, fella. Pete's up next with the afternoon show's Twin Spins Ahoy, but don't text in yet. Just text him when he tells you. Toomey out. See you on Friday. TTFN.
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1: In the local news, the entrance to Beachfields in Sheerness has received a spring spruce up thanks to HMP Stamford Hill's Active Citizenship Together, or ACT scheme. Volunteer offenders from the prison on the Isle of Sheppey go out and clean the borough's alleyways, cemeteries, canals, beaches and allotments each Tuesday. The prisoners joined forces with Swaborough Council's Sheerness Revival Project by litter picking, clearing fly tipping and weeding the area near the Healthy Living Centre and repainting the railings and bollards at the entrance of Beachfields car park. The Sheerness Revival Project enlisted the prisoners' help because the ACT scheme is a step in their rehabilitation, teaching new skills while giving them the opportunity to contribute positively to Swales communities. The Prisoner Volunteer Scheme has proven to be a success over its 20 years of running, helping keep Swale tidy. The speed limit on the A249 Sittingbourne and Maidstone bound carriageway has been restored. Signs have been removed for the 50 mile an hour reduced speed limit that safeguarded contractors working and been in place since the roadwork started in July 2023. The 70 mile per hour speed limit has been restored since the 24th of April, but travellers are reminded that the average speed cameras along the A249 are still in

0: place. That's the latest from BRFM. 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
3: Any showers throughout the day will ease overnight, but most areas becoming large by dawn. A brisk breeze continuing overnight with temperatures remaining on the mild side. High tide is at 3:09 at a height of 5.7 metres.
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0: Good afternoon. Coming up to 8 minutes past one. Thanks to Dan for the previous 4 hours. He'll be back on Friday morning. It's Tuesday afternoon, and you know what that means. I've got to put up with Bungalow Paul talking absolute tosh. And whilst we do going for gold, oh yes, bronze question, a silver question, and a gold question. Ah. Do you have the brains to get the gold? Also, we've got your twin spins at 1:30, 2:30 and 3:30. You choose the artist. Let us choose the song. So if you choose one artist, let us know. It could be the twin spins this afternoon at 1:30, 2:30 and 3:30. Travel news and, you know, the usual cack. That's how your Tuesday afternoon looks. And don't forget, all looking forward to Sunday night at the Beach by Seaside Pub. Get it right. The BRFM's meet and greet, the big night out. It's going to be fun. And Bungalow Paul will be there. Can't have everything, can you?
1: Well, it is. Original Jones the

That's Super Cat and My Girl Josephine, 13 minutes past one. Don't forget your twin spins, 1:30, 2:30 and 3:30. You choose the artist and we'll play the song. Let's get a selection of those in so we can start picking. Right, here we go. Yes, the tackiest, cheapest, easiest, most pathetic quiz in radio. It takes 5 minutes put together and it gives you like an hour of joy. Except you, well in, Paul. Okay, it's food and drink today. The three questions, the gold, the bronze, silver and gold are on food. A nice easy one to get us started. What type of fruit contains varieties such as cantaloupe and galia? What type of fruit contains such varieties as cantaloupe and galia? 07-510-984-001. What type of fruit are cantaloupe and galia? That's your bronze question. That gets us underway.

That's what's his face, Harry Barlow, you know the bloke. Take that fella, you know him? Yeah, yeah. Taxman loves him. Right, the bronze question: what type of fruit contains varieties such as cantaloupe and galia? That's your bronze question: what type of fruit contains varieties such as cantaloupe and galia? Food and drink today, and of course your twin spins, one gone, one good choice already. So if you want to get yours in, 07510984001, and we'll have the silver question after this from Rita Ora.

Rita Ora and Anywhere here on BRFM. Right, the silver question is heading your way. What type of fruit contains cantaloupe and galia? That's your bronze question. Your silver question, the barrels used for aging wine are genuinely made from which wood? The barrels used for aging wine are generally made from which wood? Which wood would it be that would be used for the wood? 07-510-984-001, silver question. The barrels used for aging wine are generally made from which wood? Give us a call, drop us a text if you think you know.

0: the barrels used for aging wine are generally made from witch wood. Which wood they use for making aging wine? I think they use it for whiskey sometimes as well. Give us a call, drop us a text if you know the answer.
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0: Around the island, it's not too bad. A little bit busy in Sheerness, around the train station on the Millennium Way and Halfway Road. As you approach Minster Road, is a bit busy, but after you're through that, it's fine. The A249 looking good. The A2's slow in Newington, but everywhere else is fine. The M2's not looking too bad. The accessible toilets are closed for refurbishment at Sittingbourne Station. And there is a communication problem affecting several routes across the rail network. This is causing delays. Trains are delayed, so please be aware. And the 206 Sheerness on Siege service has been cancelled. It's been cancelled because of the communication alarm being activated on a train. But there are extensive delays across South East and check before you travel. And the 206 Sittingbourne to Sheerness has been cancelled because the communication alarm has been activated on a train. You're now up to date with the travel. We'll have more in an hour.
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Owner of a Lonely Heart, wondrous stories for Malk P, our first twin spin. I've still got space for one more twin spin between now and when we do the doobery on the what's it with the thingamy. You know what I mean? Yeah, fine. The silver questions. We've had the bronze question, which was what type of fruit are Cantaloupe Bengalia? Silver question. The barrels used for aging wine are generally made from which wood? The next question will be gold, and that's after this.

David Bowie and Golden Years. Right, let's recap the questions we've had so far. Bronze, what type of fruit contains varieties as cantaloupe and Gallia? The silver question, the barrels used for aging wine are genuinely made from which wood? And finally, Cameo and Cortland are all types of which fruit? Cameo and Cortland are all types of which fruit? It's a gold question, it can't be easy. There we go. 07 510 984 001 is the text number. Cameo and Cortland are all varieties of which fruits? That's the gold question. If you think you know the answer, give us a call, drop us a text. Cameo and Cortland are all varieties of which fruits?

Tears for Fears and Elemental. Oh, we've had some interesting answers. Bungalow's going to be fuming with me in a moment. Here we go. Shall we do it? Right then. Oh, Bungalow, what can I do about you? The questions were, what type of fruit contains varieties such as honeydew, cantaloupe and galia? Melons. Everyone loves melons. The Bungalow boy put the gold question as melons, so got that wrong. The barrels used for aging wine are generally made from oak. And Cameo and Colland are all variety of apples. So, on that basis, let's go through who's got what. Getting a bronze Bungalow. Oh, never mind. Millie Molly, Anvil, Ian B. All got a silver, I think. Yes. Mount P, where are we? Paulie Golden Lees. Oh, no, Paul got a silver. Gary the Cabby. The Witch, Jan F, Dan in Queenborough, Mike and Amanda, Johnny B, and Lancashire Hotpot by the Echoes Like. You've all got the gold. Well done, all of you. Well done, everyone taking part. We'll do a 3-from-1 after 2 o'clock. Three songs, and they're all connected in one way by one thing. It's down to you to work it out. That's heading your way after 2.

Edwin Starr and War. Angry says, I got them all correct. It's gold for me. You didn't send any answers in, so no gold for you from us.

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2: Largely bright, dry and bright this evening, today. Now, breezy but feeling mild. A maximum temperature around about 17 degrees. Your high tide is at 9 minutes past three this afternoon at a height of 5.7 of your metres.
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Genesis, throwing it all away from the Way We Walk, the Shorts live album. It's 7 minutes past two. Good afternoon. How are you doing? It's BRFM on a Tuesday afternoon. Lovely. Sun's out now, which is good. Right, here we go. Three from one. Three songs. Somehow they're connected. You need to tell me how they're connected. Well, yeah, let's get it to start, shall we? Here we go.

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What's that one thing they have in common? 07 510 984 001.

As you may have gathered, I've dived into my CD box this afternoon. Breakfast in America, that is Supertramp. And Lord, is it mine. Lovely. Let's play that three from one, because Malk's got it, but Malk set the question, so, you know, I mean, what can I say? So you've got three songs. You're going to hear them again, three songs. Have a listen. It could be the title of the song, it could be the artist's name, but there's something that connects these three songs. I think if you get the last two, you know what the title and artist, the title of the last song and the artist of the first song, second song, you might be getting somewhere towards the right answer. It's the first one that's tricky. Let's play it for you now and see if you can go any better.

Any idea what connects those three songs? I'm ashamed to say, and I played it the first time. Our station manager, Karen, came in waving a piece of paper, and she heard the second song and started doing the moves for it. I don't approve. What connects those three songs? Drop me a text.

Foreigner and Cold as Ice. I've got a couple of correct answers, but Dan and Kieran, good evening, good afternoon to you in Maidstone. That's not the answer. Oh, and I see where you're going with that. Yeah, it's a possible answer, but when you know what the first song is, you know that it can't be that. But you've got the title and you've probably got the artists, so there should be a couple of things that connect from that. So if you have another look at that. Dan and Kieran, nice to hear from you two. Let's carry on with some tunes. This is Richard Hawley and a song called Seek It here on BRFM.

Richard Hawley and Blind and Seek It. Angry says, all the bass players were born under the star sign of Scorpio. Well, if I won, a few quid would be handy. It's not the answer, Angry. It's not the answer at all. You've won nothing. Let's play you those three

I do try and tailor these quizzes to my listeners. Sometimes they just don't hit home. Never mind. Our second spin's been coming up shortly.

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1: Taking a look around the island at the moment. Fairly busy halfway road as you approach Minster Road. Once you get through it, it's fine. Rest of the island's good. The A249 looks good. The A2, busy in Raynham and in Sittingbourne, but other than that, it's fine. On the trains, communication problem affecting several routes. Most of the trains are running on time, I'm pleased to say. The 248 London St Pancras is 13 minutes late. The 308 Ramsgate service is 8 minutes late. The Sittingbourne to Sheerness on sea service at 6 minutes past 3 is bang on time, which is good news. And the accessible toilets, flush with the success of the ladies, well, these are still closed for refurbishment at Sittingbourne station. You're up to date with the travel.
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0: Next week is Diabetes Prevention Week. There's a diabetes awareness session. 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It's Tuesday, the 26th of May. 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
0: Okay, right, let's carry on. Let's get this 3 from 1 sorted. I mean, if you've got it right so far, I like the cut of your cloth, I've got to tell you. So here we go, the three songs.

I wouldn't be that slow about getting the answer, and in fact I would say get your shift on. I mean shift, get a shift on. Let's get it right. Yeah, get a shift on, shift on. Yeah. What connects those three songs? 07510984001 is Madge. Go on, Madge!

0: Madonna and Material Girl. Making the answer more specific, says Dan in Queenborough. Yeah, somebody else suggested that as well, but yeah, no. Let's give the answer out. Number one was Do It to the Music. That's Raw Silk. Raw Silk. See what we're doing? Raw Silk. Yeah, yeah. And Superman was by Black Lace. Yes. And then Nights in Brown Satin. Well done, Mount P, Trisha, Dan in Queenborough and Allenville. Materials, all sorts of materials. Some are suggesting underwear. Lace, satin and silk, yeah. Yeah, yeah, I suppose you're right, yeah, yeah. Or, yeah, yeah, or sheets. Yeah, yeah. Well done, those of you who got it right.
1: Uno, dos, one, two, three,

Alana Miles and Black Velvet. It's BRFM on a Tuesday afternoon. We're going to do a reverse intro in the next hour. Taking us to the top of the hour is Spandau Ballet and Through the Barricades.

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2: Any showers easing overnight, but most areas becoming largely dry by dawn. A brisk breeze continuing, with temperatures remaining on the mild side. Minimum temperature of 11 degrees Celsius. Your high tide is shortly 9 minutes past three at a height of 5.7 metres.
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0: Lordy.
1: Oh, mama. Oh, God.
2: Yeah. Away, on your way. Thank you.
3: Right. There we are. Paul McCartney. And a beautiful night. Three from one. Here we go. So I'm just multitasking here. Three from one. What's this? It's a reverse intro.

0: There you go. Any idea what that is? Give us a call, drop us a text. Oh, steady now, steady. Oh, ladies and gentlemen. Oh, I didn't see this coming up. This is Ella Langley.
1: She

It does sound similar when it played when it's played forward. I can't believe I've got to give clues at some stage. What's that? 01705 874422. You can text 07 510 984 001.

Pink Floyd and Lost for Words. Dan in Queenborough, it's not that. But good afternoon to you. And Angry says, that's got to be Brown Sugar by the Strolling Bones. I'm looking forward to my takeaway meal. You've won nothing. It's not the right answer. Absolutely nothing. Nada.

The Verve and Bittersweet Symphony. Mary's in at 4. I think it's Ian tonight at 7. Well, I'll find... Mary will tell us, don't worry. Travel news heading your way, and then another twin spin.

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1: Traffic is slow in various places on Minster Road. Up by St George's Primary, it's fairly chucker in both directions. Be aware of that. Junction of Minster Road and the Broadway slow, and the junction of Minster Road and Halfway Road is fairly slow as well. The A249 looking good. The A2 in Raynham, very slow. And the A2 in and out of Sittingbourne, out to Tong, slow as well. On the trains, the accessible toilets are still closed. The London Victoria service from Sittingbourne at 3:40 is running around 5 minutes late. Everything else is running on time. You're up to date.
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Everybody Wants to Rule the World and Shout. Tears for Fears. Going to play you Last Chance to at Angry says they're both songs by Tears for Fears. I'm right this time. You are correct, but that's not the question. The question is about this song that we're going to play you a clip. The clue is Saviour turns into a baby. There we go. Saviour turns into a baby. There's your clue.

07 510 984 00. Well, no, you can call 01 795 874 422. Good afternoon to Stan and Bet. Nice to hear from you, Stan, a bit earlier. I've heard from you for a few days. It was nice to hear.

for man. That's a bloke with a lot of problems. Innit, let's be honest. Right, we played your reverse intro. Now, congratulations and well done to Larry, who's off to packing for Padstow. All right, don't go on about it. You wait till December, pal. Payback time. Malk P and Tim, and they got it without clues. Paymaster and Shaz needed a clue. We played you this. And we play it, put it forward, and it's George Michael. Jesus to a Child. Well done, those of you who got it right. Thank you very much for your company. Mary's up next. Ian's in at 7. I'm out of here. I'll see you tomorrow night with little Dave from 7. Have a great Tuesday, and you're in great company with Mary. She'll look after you. See you later. Ta-ra.

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2: Oh, good afternoon. Wow, it looks pretty nice out there at the moment. A sunny in places, a little bit of cloud. If there are any showers, they will ease off overnight. Most areas becoming largely dry by the morning. Brisk wind continuing overnight, with temperatures remaining on the mild side. Minimum temperature 11. Not bad. Tomorrow, where are we? Wednesday, variable cloud with bright spells of sunshine and isolated light showers here and there. That's what isolated is, isn't it, here and there. A brisk breeze, but feeling warmer. Maximum 20 degrees. Oh, my God. Sunscreen weather. Next high tide is at Sheerness at 03:32 hours. That's at a height of 5.9 metres. Good afternoon. Welcome. It's drive time.
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0: a gala. Welcome. It is drive time. It is 6 minutes past four. It's Tuesday, May the 19th. BRFM 95.6. Me, Mary, here with you until seven. Covering the drive time, getting you home, talking about the weather, talking about the traffic and travel. And of course, a very big thank you to our lovely Pete for the afternoon show. Mega things going on there with the reverse intros. I didn't get that one, by the way. A very good afternoon to Tony S. Oh, booming. In the Costa Brava. Oh, Costa Brava. Is that anywhere near Ibiza?
1: Hello, this is Captain Kim speaking. Welcome aboard Benga Airways. After takeoff, we'll pump up the sound system because we're going...

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1: Whoa, the Ringer Boys, they're off to Ibiza. Tony's at the Costa Brava. Where are you going? Have you booked your holiday? Oh, I've booked mine. 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I'm going to Caista on sea. I don't care. The grandkids booked it. Well, the grandkids chose it. And it's fine. As long as they're happy, I'm happy. 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We've got the lovely Loki. 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He's the four-legged one with the furry, waggy tail. And he can come on holiday with us too. So it's all good. It's all good. Boney M, they sang about holiday as well. We're in the holiday mood now. Sorry. Not sorry. Let's go. Let's sing it.

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2: Okay, sensible hat on now. On the trains, the 16:15 to London Victoria running just 1 minute late there. The 16:15 to Dover Priory and Ramsgate running 6 minutes late at 16:21. And the 16:19 to Faversham running 4 minutes late. That's departure times. Sydenham Station, the accessible toilets are closed for refurbishment and there's a bit of a communication problem affecting several routes across the National Rail Network, so causing some delays to trains. The latest information you can find out in the status and disruptions section of the website there, National Rail Network. So do check before you travel. On the roads, nothing too bad, actually. It's all looking pretty good. There's a little bit of a queue halfway road up towards the traffic lights there and on Queenborough Road down towards the lights there at Halfway Junction. Queenborough Corner, quite busy. Council Corner, not doing too bad at the moment. It's busy on the lower road as you're heading towards Barton Hill Drive from Calstead, but it's not too bad just now. The bridges are both fine. They seem to be okay. And the A249, no issues on there. Down to Quay Street, down to Stockbury, there does seem to be something around the Dannaway area. So there's a little bit of a hold up there between Quay Street and the Stockbury Junction. There's a little bit of a hold up there on the southbound side of the A249. Going down from Stockbury to Detlin Hill, that's all looking pretty good. There's a little bit of a queue at the bottom of Detlin Hill, nothing major. The slip road coming off the M20 from Junction 7 towards Junction 6, that's looking a little bit busy at the moment. And the slip road going on to Junction coming off the other side as well. They're both. It's very busy on the slip roads on Junction 7 approach on the M20. There we go. M2, nothing to report. That's looking pretty good. And the A2 as well, nothing really to report on there. That's all looking good. Sittingbourne, that's holding up at the moment. It's holding its own. A couple of little sticky patches around the station area and where Crown Key Lane comes out to meet St Michael's Road. As you're heading up towards Snips Hill, couple of sticky patches here and there, but it's not looking too bad. We'll have another look in half an hour.
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That is Ella. Ella Langley, I was going to say Ella Henderson. Ella Langley, Choosing Texas. And if that's got you in the mood for a little bit of country and western, there's a new line dancing thingy-majig session, classes thing starting tonight. 7 o'clock down at Central Beach in Laysdown. So there's never anything to do down there in Laysdown. So there is now. Look at that. Tuesday evening, 7 o'clock down at Central Beach. There's some line dancing. I thought I'd get us in the mood of a little bit of country and western. Ooh-hoo.

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Thin Lizzy, whiskey in the jar. I'll have half. that's for our friend Paddy O'Dores. Paddy O'Dores, he's a great friend of us here at BRFM, and I know he's had a very sad time lately with the loss of his beloved little Chelsea. That's four-legged friend, by the way. And tomorrow a new baby is coming home. Oh, how exciting is that? Wishing you all the very best. And he wants to say a very big thank you to everyone at the Walderslade supermarket, beginning with the letter M, that's got the green surroundings, because everybody in there has been absolutely amazing, and isn't it lovely when people look out for each other? So everyone in Walderslade Morrison's, well done to you guys for looking after Paddy O'Dores, and he really does appreciate it, and we appreciate him here at BRFM. So yes, keep the requests coming in. 07510 984 001, that's the number to text. Or you can give me a call on 01795 874 4422. Rod Stewart.

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2: Wow, that's gone quick, that half an hour. Okay, on the trains, everything is fine. Nothing to report there. On the roads, busy around by the train station in Sheerness. Halfway Junction, not too bad. Queenborough Road and Halfway Road, just a little bit of a queue there towards the traffic lights. However, Cowstead Corner, that's a little bit busier now than it was before. Very slow coming off the Cowstead roundabout onto the lower road there, and very slow between the two roundabouts. Neat's Court heading towards Cowstead, building up. It's not stopped at the moment, but it's building up a little bit. The two bridges are fine. A249 down to Key Street, no problem at all. And then once you get to Key Street, the queuing starts down past Dannaway. I'm not sure what's going on. It doesn't tell me on my map whether it's roadworks, whether it's an issue with a car or a vehicle or anything like that. It's just literally before the Key Street roundabout, it starts to build up, and then it ends just after the Dannaway area onto the Stockbury interchange, as I call it. From Stockbury down to Detlin Hill is fine. No issues there at all whatsoever. That's all good. On the M20, that's looking busy between 6 and 7, but it's moving. Maidstone, very busy around the centre of town. Roads in and out, not too bad at the moment. Like I say, the M20 is okay. The M2, no big deal really. That's all looking okay at the moment. Hoathway Junction 4 looking quite clear. It is busy between Farthing Corner and Stockbury as you are heading away from Farthing Corner towards Stockbury. It's busy, but it's not queuing, it's moving. And then down towards Brogdale, and that is all pretty good. On the A2, no problems to report there. That's all looking pretty good. Key Street roundabout, nice and clear. Through to Sittingbourne again, no real issues there. Sittingbourne normal for this time in the evening. Bit busy around by the train station. Crown Key Way, slow moving as it's coming out to join St Michael's Road, and then clear up towards Snips Hill and out towards Bapchild. It's all good. We'll keep an eye on things. If anybody does know what's going on you're in a legal and safe area to do so, then do let us know what's going on that A249.
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Barry Manilow, 1981. Oh, what are we thinking? Well, I was thinking hello to Maria in Kilkee. She likes a bit of Barry Manilow, and she thought she might like to hear one of them. Plus, it's a bit of a happy tune. Yeah, we like a bit of a happy tune. But now we're going to change our direction. And Michael Jackson for Tim. Hello, Tim. Good afternoon to you at Woods Motor Company in Raynham. Nice to hear from you. Thank you very much for your text. And, of course, my pleasure to play Michael Jackson. She's out of my life.

There we go. That one was from 1980, Michael Jackson. Okay, we're going to head down towards the next hour because there is no news. No news is good news, as I always say. I'll see you after this.

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1: In the local news, the entrance to Beachfields in Sheerness has received a spring spruce up thanks to HMP Stamford Hill's Active Citizenship Together, or ACT scheme. Volunteer offenders from the prison on the Isle of Sheppey go out and clean the borough's alleyways, cemeteries, canals, beaches and allotments each Tuesday. The prisoners joined forces with Slough Borough Council's Sheerness Revival Project by litter picking, clearing fly tipping and weeding the area near the Healthy Living Centre and repainting the railings and bollards at the entrance of Beachfields car park. The Sheerness Revival Project enlisted the prisoners' help because the ACT scheme is a step in their rehabilitation, teaching new skills while giving them the opportunity to contribute positively to Slough's communities. The Prisoner Volunteer Scheme has proven to be a success over its 20 years of running, helping keep Slough tidy. The speed limit on the A249 Sittingbourne and Maidstone bound carriageway has been restored. Signs have been removed for the 50 mile an hour reduced speed limit that safeguarded contractors working and been in place since the roadwork started in July 2023. The 70 mile per hour speed limit has been restored since the 24th of April, but travellers are reminded that the average speed cameras along the A249 are still in place. That's the latest from BRFM. I'm Karen Murray.
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3: Well, it's quite a pleasant, breezy evening out there at the moment, quite bright. If there are any showers, they will ease away overnight, with most areas becoming largely dry by the morning. A brisk breeze continuing overnight, with temperatures remaining on the mild side. Minimum temperature tonight apparently 11 degrees, currently at 16. Tomorrow, variable cloud with bright spells of sunshine and just the odd isolated shower. A brisk breeze still continuing, but feeling much warmer. Maximum temperature 20 degrees tomorrow, apparently. Next high tide is at 03:32 hours. That's at a height of 5.9 metres at Sheerness.
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0: Oh, I don't even know why I'm laughing. Look, Mum, No Computer is the name of the performers, and that was the song, the entry to the Eurovision Song Contest for the UK last week that got un point. Yes, un point. One little lonely point. At least it wasn't nil point. Anyway, welcome back. It is 6 minutes past five. If you finish work at 5 o'clock, congratulations, you've made it through Tuesday. And you are now free to do as you please. It's BRFM 95.6, Drive Time with me, Mary, here until 7 o'clock, when the lovely Ian H, will be here to take over for the Every Other Tuesday show. Mm-hmm. So do stay tuned. And then after dark, after Ian, after dark with Les is the 300th show. Yes, so that is a very special show coming up at 10 o'clock tonight. But you've got me, and then you've got the lovely Ian H first. So do stay tuned. There's lots to keep you entertained this evening. As it has been said on the Book of Face, BRFM's Book of Face, our station managers have been working really hard trying to sort out the mast. The FM coverage is not as great as we wanted it to be. There was an incident with the wind and, you know, blah, blah, blah. But they are working on it. So please don't think that we're sitting on our laurels. I am, but the rest of them are not. They're all working very, very hard. Anyway, now, had this guy entered for us in the Eurovision, well, then we would have won, hands down.
1: 1, 2, 3.
0: Yes. Oh.

my God, that is just amazing. I love it. No, I wasn't singing at all. And there's no one here to say any different. Yeah, that's a proper vibey tune, isn't it? It's, yeah, everyone, I'm sorry, nobody can say that that's not a good tune, that that doesn't give off happy vibes. Bruno Mars, you are amazing. Just like these guys, The Whispers from 1981. Oh, I'm back to the fun fair.

0: 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High Street, Sheerness.
1: Okay, the good news is the trains are all fine. The accessible toilets, though, are not fine. They are closed for refurbishment at Sittingbourne Station. And there are some delays on some trains because of communication thingamajigs. So do check with Network Rail if you are travelling. But the normal trains at the moment are all on time. So that's the trains. On the roads, a busy Brierway heading in to Bridge Road there in towards the train station in Sheerness. Coming out. It's not too bad. And then what have we got? We have halfway houses. A little bit of a queue there on the Queenborough Road, heading down towards the lights. Also halfway road, heading up towards the lights there. On Cowstead Corner, very slow as you are in between the two roundabouts. Coming from Neats Court, not too bad. A little bit of a queue there at the roundabout, heading on to Cowstead. And then it's quite slow coming off the Cowstead roundabout, but it is moving better than at some times. The bridges, they're both okay, no problems there. The A249 down to Key Street is okay. However, once you hit Key Street roundabout on the A249, then the queue does build and it's queuing and slow moving until you get past Dannaway. So just before Stockbury, then it all evens out again. It's not telling me why, I don't know why, but there is just a little bit of a queue there. From Stockbury down to Detlin Hill, no real issues at all. A little bit of a queue at the bottom of Detlin Hill, nothing major at all. In towards Maidstone is not too bad. It is busy in the centre of Maidstone and the surrounding roads are getting a little bit busier and slower now, but it's not as bad as it is sometimes. On the M20, nothing really to report. Busy between 6 and 7. Everywhere else seems to be okay. The M2, it's busy around Bluebell Hill. The A229, as you are approaching the M2 there, that's quite busy. The M2 itself is no issues there. Hothway at Junction 4, that's looking pretty clear at the moment. Farthing Corner down to Stockbury is busy but moving. Down from Junction 5 to 6 is nice and clear, no issues there. On the A2, Hartlepool Hill, down to Newington, Keycole, all pretty good. There is a little bit of a queue at the bottom of Keycole Hill there, heading onto the Key Street roundabout. Once you are through, onto Key Street, into the London Road, Chalkwell area, that's nice and clear, no issues there. St Michael's Road, as you're coming down to meet with Crown Key Lane, that's a little bit slow there at the junction. And then once you're through that little part and up out towards Snips Hill, it's all nice and clear. And it's clear out towards Bapchild and Tenham as well. We'll keep an eye on things. We'll have another update in half an hour.
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0: Mary J. Blige there from 1995. Okay, apparently talking to yourself talking to yourself can improve your mood, enhance your intelligence and boost your self-esteem. Of course it can. You get all the right answers, don't you? Okay, so come on then. Who talks to themselves? I want to know. I know. I think I do. I normally ask myself, why would somebody put that there when it's not supposed to? Why would you do that? Why would somebody do that? Ooh, yeah, I do. I'm guilty. I talk to myself. I normally moan at myself. it saves an argument. So the number to text is 07510 984 001, or you can text your own number if you want to text yourself, or you can give me a call on 01795 874 422. Let me know if you talk to yourself, when you talk to yourself, and yeah, does it make you feel better? Does it boost yourself in your self-esteem, improve your mood, make you more intelligent? Oh, I don't know.
1: 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We enjoyed it so much last year, we're doing it again. 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

That's the Lionel Richie there. Paula in Sittingbourne, probably on her way to work now in London. She likes a bit of Lionel Richie, as do we all. 1992, that one. Afternoon, Gavler. Gavler says, yeah, he talks to himself always, especially when he can't find the keys. Oh, when you can't find something, that's just the worst, isn't it? And do you blame everyone else, even though it might be you that's put them in the wrong place? I'm terrible for that. I blame Grumpy Dave. I'm sure it's his fault anyway, because he probably distracted me while I was going to put the keys in the right place, or the hairbrush, or the whatever it was. And then I'm terrible for not being able to find things. You're right. So, yes, we were talking earlier on. If you've just joined us, very welcome to tag along with us. It's Drive Time with me, Mary, here on BRFM 95.6. Tuesday, 19th of May, we were talking about talking to yourself. Apparently, talking to yourself can improve your mood, enhance your intelligence. So we teach ourselves then, and boost your self-esteem. Well, okay, if that's what makes you happy, then that's good. Everyone's got a dream, right? Said Gabrielle. See what I did?

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1: Okay, let's have a little look on the roads. The island, not too bad at all at the moment, to be fair. Just Casted Corner, very slow between the two roundabouts as you come off the Sheppey Cross in there. And then as you're coming off the Casted roundabout onto the lower road, heading towards Minster, towards Barton Hill Drive, just a little bit slow along there, normal procedure. The two bridges there, absolutely fine, no problems there. A249... down to Bobbin is okay. Once you're past Bobbin, then yes, the traffic is building up there through to the Quay Street roundabout and down towards Dunaway. Now, my map is showing the little accident sign, the little icon with the accident. So it may be an accident there or it could be something else. But to all intents and purposes, it's an accident and it's holding us up from Bobbin down towards Dunaway. It's clear once you get past Dunaway, then towards the junction, junction 5 of the M2 at Stockbridge, it's all clear then. It's all lovely. Down towards Detlin Hill, lovely, no problems there at all. So it's southbound on the A249 from Bobbin through to Dunaway, very slow moving, if at all. On the M20, nothing to report there. That's looking nice and clear. The A249 going into Bearstead Road in towards Maidstone, that's very, very busy at the moment, as are all of the roads around Maidstone and Maidstone Town itself. That's very busy. But the M20, lovely and clear, no problems there. A229, and that's not looking too bad. However, just past Hart Farm Road, there has been an accident there too, but it's not showing as causing any issues just now. So just keep an eye on that one. Where else have we got? M2, that's not too bad. That's looking all right. Nothing to report there. All nice and clear. Farthing Corner round to Junction 5. All clear. The A2, again, clear. No problems. Down through from Raynham down to Quay Street is clear. Into Sittingbourne, clear. Sittingbourne, the normal thing applies to the St Michael's Road where it meets with Crown Key Lane. Everything else looking fine. On the trains, I'm waiting for that to update. Nothing really to report there. The 17:45 service to London Victoria, 5 minutes late. That'll be going in 1 minute's time.
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2: Well, it's still looking pretty okay out there at the moment, and it's showing us 16 degrees on my monitor. If there are any showers, they will go by the end of the night. Yes, it says any showers here will ease overnight, but I can't see any showers, but maybe they're to come later on, I don't know. Anyway, it'll be all dry by morning, and the minimum temperature tonight is 11 degrees. Tomorrow, variable cloud, bright spells, and isolated odd shower here and there. I reckon not here. A brisk breeze, but feeling warmer. Maximum temperature tomorrow, 20 degrees. Looking nice. Next high tide is at 03:32 hours. That's at Sheerness at a height of 5.9 metres.
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Lady Gaga, Just Dance. 18.05 is the time, if you need to know. 5 minutes past six. It's Tuesday evening. It feels like this is a real slow week already. Oh, gosh, it's only Tuesday. It feels like it should be Thursday or something. I think that's because we're looking forward to it's the big night out on Sunday. Yes, down at the Seaside Pub. BRFM presenters down there. As many as you can get in there. I think most of us will be there. There'll be a couple that can't make it because of other plans. But yes, if you are not doing nothing and you've got nothing to do and no plans made, then why not pop down there from 7, I think it is. We'll all be down there at the Seaside Pub in Seaside Avenue in Minster, doing a little bit of singing and dancing and whatever else. Well, that won't be me. I'll just be looking from the outside. Super Simon's going down there, and and the lovely Dan. Oh, I don't know. There'll be loads of people down there. So yeah, come down, have a little look. There's merchandise on sale. There's a raffle. There's some lovely prizes. I was looking at the prizes earlier on. They're up here in the studio in a box, and lots of lovely prizes to be won in the raffle. So yeah, do come down, and if you can support BRFM, we would be really appreciative. Anyway, Girls Like You said Maroon 5. Can you do it though? Can you do the rap? I hope no one's listening.

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2: I'm going to start with the trains at the 1816 service to London Victoria running 2 minutes late, and the 1843 service to Ramsgate running 2 minutes late. Also, everything else running to time on the roads. Well, it looks like somebody's waved a magic wand, because everything is tickety-boo, absolutely perfect, no issues whatsoever on the island, nothing on the crossings, and the A249 is beautiful from the island down to Detlin Hill, north and southbound. It's absolutely lovely. It's all running nice and smoothly. There are no issues whatsoever. M20 nice and clear. Maidstone nice and clear as well. M2 lovely and clear. And the A2, no problems. It's all running nice and smooth. That's not the last one for me. We'll have one more. Have a look in half an hour and hopefully it'll still be the same.
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Clean Bandit there and Rockabye. Were you singing? Good afternoon to Simon, who's singing in the car. Yeah, me too. And he said, did you just rap? Yeah, you did. I did. How did you know? He knows me so well. Very good afternoon to Sasha in Faversham and Sasha's guests. Well, they're not guests really, are they? Family home. And welcome home to the family. Glad you had hope you had a good trip. I'd imagine that you did have a good trip, and all the way from Texas, wasn't it? I think, if I'm right. Yes. So very welcome to them. And I'm going to try. I haven't got the song you've requested, but I'm going to try and find something. Just bear with me for 3 minutes and 42 seconds while we listen to Our City featuring Adam Levine. I love Adam Levine.

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1: Okay, I've found an event to tell you about on the 7th of June. This is at the Appleyard Sports Ground in Gore Court Road in Sittingbourne. On the Sunday, the 7th of June, from 10 until 3, it's the Kent Police Swell Community Day. So the Community Safety Unit are proud to be hosting this day and they'd love us to join them. It's a free community event, a great opportunity for families, young people and local residents to come together and engage with their local police and partner agencies. Activities and attractions along with opportunities to meet officers and everything else. So that's the 7th of June, 10 until 3 at the Appleyard Sports Ground. Yeah, that looks quite nice. On the 5th to the 7th of June, there's also something going on at the Guildhall Museum in Queenborough. So do get in touch with them if you'd like to know more about that. What else have we got? 18th of June, there's a psychic night down at Curry at 66, aka Betty's Booners. It's £35 for a ticket. That includes your dinner. And yeah, booking is recommended. 01795 601175. I'm sure you'll hear more about that on Sunday morning with me. And then in June, for the whole month of June, from the 1st to the 30th of June, we're having the first ever Festival of Sheppey. We are celebrating the little treasure island in Kent. So the Criterion Theatre in Bluetown have lots of information, and there are at various places across the island, there are timetable of events, leaflets about it, so booklets. So I know the Farm Shop have some. I know Sheppey Glass have some. Do have a look around. Oh, you can get in touch with the Criterion Theatre on Facebook or on their website and find out more about that. And then in July, on the 25th of July, the last Saturday in July, it's Laysdown Carnival. Lots going on in Laysdown that day. Stalls on the green. There's a parade at 2 o'clock, when the road will be closed to keep everybody safe. If you would like to be involved with the parade, then please do get in touch with us, Laysdown Carnival 2026 on Facebook. If you are dealing with your diary, sorting out events for this year or next year, it's never too early to be organised. And if you would like the BRFM Roadshow with you, don't forget to send an email to office@brfm.net for the attention of Karen, our station manager, and she can sort all that out. And last but not least, this Sunday evening down at the Seaside Pub in Minster, Seaside Avenue, 7 o'clock, come down for the meet and greet with all of us lot. 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
1: OK, I'm going to start with the trains. 18.45 service to London Victoria, running 4 minutes late at 18.49. The 18.49 service to Dover Priory, running 2 minutes late. And the 19.12 to Dover Priory, running 4 minutes late. That's the trains. Everything else running to time. On the roads, everything seems to be looking lovely. Still the same as it was half an hour ago. No issues on the island. The two bridges are fine. The A249 is lovely and clear north and southbound from the island down to Detlin Hill. M20 looking good, Maidstone looking clear, M2 looking very good, and the A2 as well. Sittingbourne, what's going on in Sittingbourne? No, that's actually looking pretty good. Just St Michael's Road as it meets up with Crown Key Lane, and they're having a chat there. It's a little bit slow on that bit, and everywhere else is actually really good. So that's the last of the traffic and travel updates for this evening. Tomorrow morning we'll start all over again after 6 o'clock on The Breakfast Show with Mr. John Sissons and his lovely assistant Barry. And we're up to date now, and it's all lovely and tickety-boo. Let's carry on with the last of the show.
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There we go. Miles Smith there with Stargazing. Oh, well, it has come to that time. Yes, it has. Where Mary has to step aside. The lovely Ian is here. He's warming up in the studio next door. I saw him. I gave him a little wave as he came in. And he's going to keep you entertained for the next few hours. 7 till 10, he'll be here. And then after 10 o'clock, it's After Dark with Les. And it's the 300th. Show. Yes, it is. So how amazing is that? Good on him. Our lovely Les, he'll be here after 10 o'clock. So for now, there's not really much more for me to say than thank you for being with us, bearing with us as well with our FM problems. We are still, everything is absolutely normal on the speakers, smart speakers and all them other technical things that I don't know much about. But at least I can talk about Grumpy Dave and he can't hear me. So I'm just going to remind you once again about Sunday evening from 7 o'clock. It's BRFM's big night out down at the Seaside Pub from 7 o'clock. A raffle, merchandise, come and meet us lot, have a little bit of a laugh, have a little bit of a dance. And yeah, just have a little night out. It's a super Sunday because it's a bank holiday Monday. So we don't have to get up early in the morning. Well, some of us don't. Some of us still do. But yeah, we would all love to see you down there. So I'm going to say ta-da. Thank you very much and I'll see you soon.

it's a mighty long time. But I'm here to tell you, there's something else. The afterworld. A world of never-ending happiness. You can always see the sun. Day or night.

Disco Crazy. That was Prince. Welcome along to the show. It's the Every Other Tuesday Night Show with myself, Ian H, in the hot seat, live from Windy Ridge this evening. Every Other Tuesday Night, 7 till 10. Thanks very

Pretty much as ever to Mary for a brilliant Drive Time show as ever. She'll be back again next Tuesday for Drive, and if you can't wait till then, she'll be here Sunday morning 10 till 1 keeping you company then. So yeah, been a bit of a naff day weather wise today, cloud and rain, and but the sun's just come out, so maybe the weather's on the turn. So what have we got tonight? We've got some feel good music, we'll have a few questions to get your brain boxes working. And maybe you'd like to have a request. Request number, if you would like to get a shout out or a request on tonight, it's 07510 984001. But let's have some farm now.

All together now, that's The Farm. It's BRFM 95.6, 10 past 7. Ian H in the hot seat, the every other Tuesday night show. So, Jess has been in already with a request. Good evening to you too, Jess. Hope you're doing good this evening. Hope the sun's out where you are. Jess wants to hear some Michael Jackson. Want to be starting something?

Michael Jackson. Wanna Be Starting Something? That one's for Jess. So who's seen the Michael Jackson film? Everyone I know who's seen that has said it's really, really good. So I have to get around to watching that soon, I think, because it does look good. So if you want to get a request on, if you don't know the number, it's 07510 984 001 on the text. Or if you want to give us a call, it's 01795 874422. Hello to Barry Delight. Good to hear from you, sir. You've answered my question, but I've not asked a question yet. And one of these days, the answer will be a cheese sandwich. Hello to you, Barry. And hello to Rick and Sarah. Hope you guys are doing well over in sunny Southend. So, is it time? Yeah, I think it's time we'll have a little question for this hour. A silly little question, just for fun. Let's see if you know the answer. So this is this hour's question. How many bones are in the human body? Do you know how many bones there are in the human body? 07510 984 001, or you can give us a call on 01795 874422.

Charlatans are the only one I know. It's 24 minutes past 7, BRFM, the Every Other Tuesday Night Show with myself, Ian H. Hope your night's going well so far. So this hour's question, if you want to have a go, just for fun, is how many bones are there in the human body? Do you know how many bones there are in the human body? If you know, let me know. 07510 984 001 is the number.

Iggy Pop, Passenger. It's BRFM. It's nearly 7:30. So this hour's question is, how many bones are there in the human body? Rick and Sarah have got the correct answer. Well done, guys. If you know or you think you know, let me know on 07510 984 001. Shout out to Texter 510. You've sent me quite a long text there. I'm not sure exactly what that means. I'm not sure if you're trying to make about 10 requests there, but thanks for the text. I will be doing the answer in the next 10, 15 minutes. And this one's for Rick and Sarah. Whitesnake, Here I Go Again. I haven't heard this one for a while, so turn it up and maybe have a little sing-along.

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4: 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You were staying in Paris.

Culture Club there, I Just Wanna Be Loved. It's almost 20 to 8. Hope your evening's going well. So this hour's question, I'll do the answer very soon. How many bones are there in the human body? 07510 984001. If you know, just for fun, we'll do the answer to that very soon. Rick and Sarah are the only people in the on the winners list at the moment. So if you know the answer, 07510 984001. Same number if you would like a request.

That was Steve Arrington, Feel So Real, from 1985, that one. So let's put you out of your misery for this hour. So this hour's question was, how many bones are there in the human body? Rick and Sarah were in there with the correct answer. Rick and Sarah, I can't remember you ever getting a wrong answer to any question, to be honest. Don't tell William Paul. Correct answer. And the answer was 206. Yes, there's 206 bones in an adult body. Bonus points from Rick and Sarah, because they are saying that there's 300 bones in a baby, apparently. And I didn't know that. So there you go. It's an educational show on the Every Other Tuesday Night Show. We'll have another question in the next hour. Also, in the next hour, we'll go back in time. We'll have a look at what was number one. On this day, we'll have one from the 80s, one from the 90s, and one from the noughties that were all number one on this day in the next hour. Request line is open as ever. 07510 984001. Studio numbers 01795874422. So Rick and Sarah, Rick has texted in because Sarah's too busy to text, so Rick's got the job. Sarah would like to hear this next tune, which is a good one, not heard it for a while. It's Boomtown Rats for Sarah, She's So Modern.

Steve Harley and the Cockney Rebel. Make me smile. It's BRFM, just gone 8 o'clock. Well, there's no news tonight. That's a shame. It's all bad news anyway, so we're not missing much. Just gone 8 o'clock. Hope your night's going well so far. So this hour, just some more feel-good music. I'll have another question coming up for you soon to get thinking about. Plus your requests as well. Request line 07510 984001. Out to Barry Delight, wanted to hear Terry Wogan, The Floral Dance. And unfortunately, that one's not on the system. That's a shame. Also, hello to Jess. Jess wants to hear a bit of Donna Summer, and this one is on the system. Love's Unkind.

Miami Sound Machine, Bad Boy from 1988. It's just gone 12 minutes past 8. Okay, are you ready for this hour's question? Which is, as always, just for fun. A bit of an unusual one this hour to get your head around. Are you ready for the question? Okay, the question has vanished from in front of me, which is very good on live radio. Here we go, I found it. Okay, are you ready for the question? Okay, so in public places in Florida, what is it illegal to do if you're wearing a swimsuit? So one more time. In public places in Florida, what is it illegal to do if you're wearing a swimsuit? Do you know the answer to that question? 07510 984 001 is the number you need. Coming up soon this hour as well, we're going to go back in time and have a look at what was number one on this very day. We'll have one from the 80s, one from the 90s, one from the noughties coming up soon.

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2: Ain't number two to fruity. 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
3: Yo, you got that funky beat. Let's do it, man.

from 1991. Hope your evening's going well. So we've got a question going this hour to have a go at. In public places in Florida, what's illegal to do if you're wearing a swimsuit? If you know, or you think you know, just for fun, 07510 984-001 is the number. So Jess was straight in there with the correct answer on that one. Nice one. Well done, Jess. Rick and Sarah, it's not exposed private areas, but a good answer, but not the right answer. Welling Paul, good evening to you, sir. Good to hear from you. And it's not Puller Mooney, I'm afraid. Also, Rick and Sarah have got another answer. You answered right the first time. Paymaster. He thinks it might be something really odd, like eat ice cream. It's not eat ice cream, but it is something fairly odd, I must say. So 07510 984 001 is the number on that. Paymaster, I've got your tune, which will be coming just after 8:30, because we're going to go back in time now and have a look at what was number one on this very day, the 19th of May. One from the 80s, one from the 90s, one from the noughties. So let's start in the 80s. So 1983, Duran Duran was number one with The Reflex.

Duran Duran, The Reflex. That was number one today back in 1983. That was 4 weeks at number one there. So we'll have one from the 90s in a minute. But I've had a few more questions, or I've had a few more answers in either. In public places in Florida, what's illegal to do if you're wearing a swimsuit? So far, Jess has got the right answer. Rick and Sarah, it's not exposed private areas. It's not pull a Mooney from Wedding Pool. It's not eat an ice cream from Paymaster. Rick and Sarah, yes, you've got the correct answer with your second guess, actually. Feeling lays down, it's not go swimming. That would be a funny one, wouldn't it, if it was actually not go swimming. I like that. The wrong answers are the best ones, aren't they, usually? So really only two right answers so far. In public places in Florida, what is it illegal to do if you're wearing a swimsuit? 07510 984 001. But let's get back to the 90s now. And on this day, 19th of May, back in 1996, Olive, You're Not Alone was number one. What a banger this one was.

Olive, You're Not Alone. That was number one on this very day. I did say 1996 before. It was originally released in 96, but it was number one in 1997. That one stayed at number one for 2 weeks there. Olive, You're Not Alone. So we'll go back to the noughties. And on this day, back in 2005... Acorn was number one with Lonely, which we'll play next. And then after the ads at 8:30, we'll have, I've got some requests lined up. First one after Acorn is going to be Billy Ocean for Paymaster. Lonely.

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3: What is it, Dave?
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3: Yeah, I mean, you can barely see over the desk. I mean, anyway, just shush, stay there, Dave. 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Won't we, Dave?
4: Yeah. Can I have a lollipop now?
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for Paymaster. And that was from 1985, that one. So this hour's question we'll put to bed in a minute. Last chance to have a go on this one. In public places in Florida, what's illegal to do if you're wearing a swimsuit? 07510 984 001 with the answer coming next. Rick and Sarah, I've got your tune coming up next. Jess, unfortunately, that fun-loving criminals tune is not on the system, which is a shame because I do like that one. But there you go. So where were we with the request? So, yeah, Rick and Sarah want to hear Wake Me Up Before You Go-Go.

Now, before you go, that one was for Rick. 8:45 already. 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It's the Every Other Tuesday Night Show with Ian H. In the hot seat every other Tuesday night from 7 till 10. Hope your evening's going well. So let's put you out of your misery for this hour's question. So in public places in Florida, what's illegal to do if you're wearing a swimsuit? Jess had the correct answer. Rick and Sarah said it's exposed private areas. Not correct. Wedding pool. It's not pull a Mooney. Paymaster. It's not eat ice cream. Filling lays down. Go swimming. And no, but the correct answer was singing. Yes, it's illegal to sing if you're wearing a swimsuit in a public place in Florida. I love these weird laws from different places. And apparently it's also illegal in Florida for women to fall asleep under a hairdryer. So make sure, ladies, you don't fall asleep under a hairdryer if ever you go to Florida. So, yeah, I think we'll have another silly question coming in the next hour. Until then, let's get through the requests. So this one's for Sarah. Dire Straits, some money for nothing, please.

Money for Nothing, Dire Straits, 10 to 9. Hope you're doing well. So what are you doing this weekend? It's a long weekend coming, bank holiday Monday, so most people hopefully have got a nice long weekend to look forward to. And it's the BRFM night out on Sunday night at the Seaside Pub in Minster. Who's going to be coming along to that? 7 till 11. Meet everyone from BRFM down there. We'll have a right giggle. There'll be some good music. Few drinky poos at the Seaside Pub, Minster, this Sunday. No work in the morning, so no excuses. Let's get everyone down there on Sunday night. Looking forward to that. Coming up this weekend. Hello to Paymaster. I love to hear that Paymaster had the volume up to 11 apparently for his Billy Ocean earlier, which is what I like to hear. Hopefully you haven't blown the speakers. Volume at 11 is always good. Rick and Sarah, you did get that question right on your second attempt. I think I might have confused you originally because I said you got it right on the first attempt. But you got it right on the second attempt. You're not allowed to sing. We'll have another silly question coming in the next hour from 9 till 10, as well as some more feel-good songs. If there's a song you want to get on, let me know. 07510 984 001. We'll get them lined up in the next hour. Your request after 9 p.m.

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Rock Me Amadeus. That's Falco from 1986. Just gone 9 o'clock, final hour of the show. Hope your evening's going well. It's the Every Other Tuesday Night Show with myself, Ian H, which is, funnily enough, every other Tuesday night. So we'll just keep the music rolling this hour. If there's a tune you want to get on, or maybe a dedication you'd like to get on the airwaves, let me know. The number's 07510 984 001, or you can give the studio a call if you like on 01795 874 422. Rick and Sarah in sunny Southend would like to hear this next one, Ultra Beat, Pretty Green Eyes. Quite bassy, this one, I think.

Tim Wilde, that's the Kids in America from 1981. It's quarter past nine. Are you ready for the final question of the show for this final hour? Okay, just for fun, are you ready? So, in the USA, every 12 seconds, someone does what in a Holiday Inn? I'll say that one more time. So, in the USA, every 12 seconds, someone does what in a Holiday Inn? If you know or you want to have a guess, 07510 984 001 on the text or on the phone, it's 01795 87 44

My Baby. That's Vanessa Paradis. It's BRFM 95.6, the every other Tuesday night show. So this hour's question is on the go. So in the USA, every 12 seconds, someone does what in a Holiday Inn? Paymaster says he guesses that it's locked themselves out of their rooms. Good answer, but not the right answer. Do you want to guess? It's 07510 984 001. Just

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1: And I'm just standing there. I can't say a word. Because everything is just gone. I've got nothing. Absolutely nothing. In one single moment, your whole life can turn round. I stand there for a minute, staring straight into the ground. Looking to the left slightly, then looking back down. World feels like it's caved in, proper sorry frown. Please let me show you where we could only just be for us. I can change and I can grow, or we could adjust. The wicked thing about us is we always have trust. We can even have an open relationship if you must. I look at her, she stares almost straight back at me. But her eyes glaze over like she's looking straight through me. Then her eyes must have closed for what seems an eternity.

That's the streets. Dry your eyes, mate. Okay. So, this hour's question, if you want to have a go, there's still time. Just for fun, is this one. In the USA, every 12 seconds... I'll start again. In the USA, every 12 seconds, someone does what in a Holiday Inn? In the USA, every 12 seconds, someone does what in a Holiday Inn? 07510-984-001 is the number. It's not lock themselves out of their room from Paymaster. Good guess, but not the right one. Or you can give us a call on 01795-874422. Sarah would like to hear a bit of Talking Heads once in a lifetime, so I think it'd be rude not to.

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That's Jamiroquai, Space Cowboy from 1994. It's BRFM, truly local radio for the Isle of Sheppey and Swale, live from Windy Ridge. It's the Every Other Tuesday Night Show. This hour's question is, in the USA, every 12 seconds, someone does what in a Holiday Inn? So we've had a couple of correct answers. Rick and Sarah, correct answer from you guys. Nice one. It's not lock themselves out their room from Paymaster. Good answer, though. Kev says check their phone. Another good answer, but it's not the right answer. So if you want to have a go, I'll be giving the I'll give the answer away in the next sort of 5-10 minutes or so. In the USA, every 12 seconds, someone does what in a Holiday Inn? So far, Rick and Sarah are the only people with the correct answer. 07510 984 001. Kev wants to hear Let It Rock. So let's let it rock, Kev.

Let It Rock, Kevin Rudolph and Lil Wayne. And into Dr. Hook now. Sad news, obviously, the weekend. So turn this one up.

Dr. Hook on BRFM. It's nearly 9:45 already, would you believe it? So anyway, let's put the question to bed now. So in the USA, every 12 seconds, someone does what in a Holiday Inn? So Rick and Sarah were straight in there with the right answer. It's not lock themselves out of the room. It's not check their phone. Good answers, though. Paymaster's had another guess as well. And it's checking in. That's another good answer. But no. So every 12 seconds in the USA, in a Holiday Inn, somebody steals a towel. Would you believe it? They must go through, well, over 2.7 million towels a year just in the USA Holiday Inn alone. There you go. I don't think I've ever stolen a towel from a hotel myself. Can't see the point, but obviously it's a popular thing. So there you go. Well done for the right answers. Well done for the wrong answers as well. It's all a good bit of fun.

That's Lightning Seeds and Change. It's 9:48. I'll be back in 2 weeks' time for the Every Other Tuesday Night show. I'll be with you then. Don't forget, this Sunday, it's the big one. It's the big BRFM night out. This Sunday night at the Seaside Pub in Minster. All of your favourite BRFM presenters will be there. And your unfavourite ones will probably be there as well. There'll be some music, some good times, a few drinks, and I think that'll be a real fun night down at the Seaside Pub. Sunday night, it's bank holiday weekend as well, so hopefully no one has to worry about getting up too early the next morning. Should be a really good night. Hope as many people as possible are there. So, I'll be back 2 weeks' time. Stay tuned, though, after me, because Les After Dark is coming after the 10 o'clock news. He's got the perfect soundtrack, as ever, for After Dark. Rick and Sarah, run out of time for your last request, unfortunately, but thanks for everybody for your requests and calls. Always brilliant. I'll catch you next time.

everybody had to pay and pay. A hustle here and a hustle there. New York City is the place where they said, hey, babe,

No better way to kick off the 300th edition. Yes, the 300th edition of Les After Dark here on your favourite 95.6 BRFM. And they said it wouldn't last. How dare they? Firstly, a big thank you. I know that a programme going out this late in the day isn't going to get the size of audience that you would expect for mid-morning or perhaps breakfast. But I do know that we have a small but loyal audience who join us each and every week. And I appreciate the kind words that you have supplied over the time we've been doing this show. And the fact that we bring you music that can be a little bit different as well as familiar. We have our regular three categories. First, we're going to try and break through that wall of noise. Then we're going to cool your mind ahead of soothing your soul. So that just before midnight, we have you hopefully just on the very edge of the land of Nod, ready for a good night's sleep. We also have our regular features just after 11:30, the smooth jazz jam. And alas, it's the last track from that wonderful Norman Brown album, which I've been playing in the car for weeks. Absolutely adore it. Last track from that this week on our theme of three, on our smooth jazz jam. That's just after 11:30. And we also have our theme of three, which this week on our 300th edition comes from Simon. He says, "Les, my theme is love. Something we all look for. Sadly, sometimes we lose it. And if we're very, very fortunate and lucky, then we find it again. I've chosen three tracks on the subject of love. One from Andy Williams, another from Julia London, and a third from Randy Crawford. I'd be grateful if you could dedicate them to my darling fiancé. And we think that it would be great to have these on your prestigious theme of three." Well, it's very kind of you to consider my theme of three prestigious. Nonetheless, I will happily dedicate this theme of three to you and your fiancé with my very best wishes as well as anything else. So enjoy as we start your theme of three with Andy Williams.

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2: 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We enjoyed it so much last year, we're doing it again. It's your chance to meet some of the presenters, hear some great music, enter some competitions and buy some BRFM merchandise. 7 till 11 at the Seaside Pub, Seaside Avenue, Minster. Entry is free. 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

6 BRFM, we are still trying to get that wall of noise down. In the first half hour of the programme, our theme of three, which came from Simon for his fiancée Gabby, was Love, Love. We had The Look of Love from Andy Williams, I'm in the Mood for Love by Julie London, and Your Precious Love by Randy Crawford and Al Jarreau. I hope that's the version that you wanted, Simon. If you would like to do a theme of three, it's as easy as that. You just come up with a word in three songs. Titles. You could be a bit more adventurous. You could go for songwriters, record labels. You could go for members of the band who have had individual careers. You could do almost anything. You're limited purely by your imagination or whatever it is you want from your theme. Simon did give me a little bit to say, as well as the details of the three songs and the theme, and then send it to me, if you'd be so kind, on email to lesontheradio@myself.com. Les on the radio at myself.com. You can send it on Facebook to Les on the Radio, but everybody will get to see it. You can use the messenger service of Les on the Radio, that will come to me privately, or you can text the other studio on a Saturday morning when I'm in there doing sunny 60s between 10 and 1, and we'll get your theme of three on in around about 3 weeks' time. If, however, you are looking for a specific Tuesday, wedding anniversary, a birthday, something like that, please try and give me at least 2 or 3 weeks' notice so that I can get it included in the programme. And I look forward to receiving your theme of three very, very soon indeed. And Simon, don't leave it too long before we receive another one from you. Now, let's crack on. We're getting that wall of noise down by turning the music up.

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I like the two, you see what I mean. I like the blue.

0: the noise at the end of that was, did we? Matthew Bugard, a track called Am I Crazy? It goes back to 2020 when I was doing this in the afternoon, Monday, Tuesdays and Wednesdays, and we were playing some new music, and that was the ones that we got sent. And I know a couple of listeners have tuned into Les After Dark and said, "Oh, we like that, can you play it again?" Now, I had the pleasure of interviewing this young lady. She doesn't record so much anymore. She doesn't write songs so much anymore. She's become more of a portrait artist, drawing people like Brandy Crawford and Freddie Mercury, Nina Simone, people like that. But she stays in touch, which is great. And one of these days, I promised myself I'm going to get down to the West Country and see her perform live. Do you remember Samantha Scott? This is gorgeous. When Sinatra Sings.
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Dad's velvet tie and happy smile, so vivid I could almost hear you speak. Those long forgotten days in the garden melt away, until I try to quickly steal them back. Watching robins build their nest by the pear tree where we lay, Dad would sing Dean's bawling the jack. 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

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And I could see we both felt the same, and when his eyes met mine, I said who we love, why we love, it's hard to

This After Dark on 95.6 BRFM for the 300th time. As I said right at the start of the programme, I'm very grateful for the kind words and the support that the programme receives. I describe you as a small but loyal audience. Some of you stay with me all the way through till midnight, others fade out along the way, but the fact that you're there at all is absolutely brilliant. Now, I came across this track purely by accident the other day. Gorgeous track. Have a listen. Teddy Pendergrass.

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smooth jazz jam has been with us since the very beginning of Les After Dark, and that was the 300th. Yes, 300 if you've just been tuning in. It is the 300th edition of Les After Dark on 95.6 BRFM, Tuesday evenings 10 till midnight. This week on the Smooth Jazz Jam, we started off with a wonderful version of Just the Way You Are from an album called Jazz and the 70s by Apollinaire Rossi. In the middle, the last track from our Norman Brown album, Authentically Norman, Serene Dream. And my personal all-time favourite smooth jazz track, Walter Beasley and the classic Little Touch of Jazz. Well, I had to, didn't I? Of course I had to. Got some great songs to end the programme with, including The Carpenters and Rumour. But first...

is about it. I hope that you've enjoyed this 300th edition of Les After Dark. We'll do it all over again next Tuesday, when once more we'll break through that wall of noise, cool your mind and soothe your soul. I'm back on your radio on Saturday at 10 a.m. for Solid 60s. 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